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9: In this update, Wellington City Council says it anticipated the Regional Council taking legal action over the major failures at Moa Point, in which waste flowed freely into coastal waters. It says it'll engage constructively through the court process, with charges filed today alleging unlawful wastewater discharges. A woman killed at a Christchurch flat yesterday has been named as Sarah Megan Brown. A 52-year-old man's appeared in court charged with murder. National says it'll make Trans-Tasman travel more seamless if re-elected and is promising to trial digitalising airport processes between Australia and New Zealand before we co-host the 2028 Men's T20 Cricket World Cup. The entry fee for non-locals and over-16s to visit the famed Hamilton Gardens is rising today to $27.50. A man is in court today accused of zooming off in a stolen forklift in South Auckland this morning, arrested after its tyres were spiked. That's news. In sport, Gianni Infantino has formally lost support from his home nation, Switzerland, for the FIFA presidential election next year, over concerns for the integrity of football's governing body. The Swiss Federation says the need for credibility, transparency and accountability is essential. Breakers coach Gordon Herbert is no fan of the ANBL basketball schedulers. He can't believe the Breakers face a 5-game stretch on the road before their next appearance in Auckland in 30 days.
10: I'm not sure how they do the schedule. I don't think it's good for basketball when the schedule's like this for different teams, when they don't see their team play for a month.
9: That is sport. I'm Raylene Ramsey.
11: 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Birthday sale is on now. Mostly cloudy today with some strong wind and a high of 18, 12 the low overnight. Tomorrow Friday, mostly cloudy, the odd shower round in the morning and the afternoon.
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12: Man, it's

This is The Hits. George here. So obviously mad petrol prices at the moment, but it is cheap fuel day today at a lot of petrol stations around the place. So if you've been waiting to fill up, today would be the day. Just a wee reminder. Big tune from the Foo Fighters and Miley Cyrus, her song Flowers, after One Republic on The Hits. I have

0: That's the hits to Dunedin. 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
0: We had another 9 out of 10 Alpha Quiz performance this morning. 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
1: We'll find out, and listen out for the morning call just after 8 o'clock.

This is The Hits with George in for Hayley for the term three school holidays. Do you know, not sure about you, but there's still people in our office saying they're struggling getting onto the right time zone, I suppose you could call it, with the daylight savings change over the weekend. God, it's been a decent few days now. Surely it's okay. Anyway, it does sort of hit you in the afternoon, doesn't it? Avril Lavigne and a brand new song from Kiwi band Drex Project. It's called DADA, and it's on after Bieber on The Hits. What do

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1: I got a new nickname today. My angel said D-A-D-A.
2: 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It's a love letter to our kids. My whole purpose in life is like leading up to

0: DADA.
1: Love that. Strex Project's DADA. It's brand new on the hits. They are actually going to be performing as part of Robbie Williams' gigs. Yep, his Britpop tour is coming to the country very, very soon now, actually. God, it's going to roll around quick. He's doing Eden Park in Auckland on the 24th of November, and then he is doing 1NZ Stadium in Christchurch. That one's on the Saturday, a few days later, on the 28th of November. All sold out, but yeah, if you do like that one from Drax Project, you're going to be seeing that live too. Exciting, eh? Morgan Wallen, bit of country music. Last Night is on before 2 o'clock. We'll play Christina Aguilera soon too. It's the hits.
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0: The awesome Ella Langley on the hits. George here. We are the home of Maddie and PJ. They're having a wee break for the school holidays. But if you need a wee fix of PJ, she does a podcast with her mate Caitlin. It's called Days of Our Lives. And man, they get into some interesting topics.
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16: In this update, Attorney General and Infrastructure Minister Chris Bishop says one council suing another isn't common, but it happens. The Regional Wellington Council is taking the City Council and Water Company to court over their Moore Point treatment plant failures, alleging they let wastewater flow illegally into coastal waters. The Greens are pledging to restore pay equity and fund settlement for thousands of care and support workers, saying they'll put aside about $1.1 billion a year for the settlement. A call to embed human rights into mental health treatment, with figures showing rising numbers of people are being kept in seclusion and use of coercion continues. Māori are more likely to be put under compulsory treatment. The two new approved codes of practice for farming, health and safety come in next April. The Workplace Relations and Safety Minister says this doesn't create new duties but aims to avoid overlap. That's news. In sport, a pragmatic view from the All Blacks coach Dave Rennie as New Zealand rugby is forecast to lose $66 million over the next 5 years. The recent test against South Africa in Baltimore netted the governing body close to $9 million. Rennie says the All Blacks playing stateside is the type of compromise needed to fund grassroots rugby.
17: It's the All Black brand that generates a lot of the money, and it's us doing our bit to support the game at other levels. Both unions profited massively out of going to Baltimore, and so you understand that and you commit to it.
16: The international future of football superstar Cristiano Ronaldo has been plunged into doubt after he abruptly left the Portugal camp on the eve of the Nations League clash against Denmark, shortly after coach Jorge Jesus acknowledged tensions between them.
18: 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Birthday sale is on now. Mostly cloudy today with some strong wind and a high of 18, 12 the low overnight. Tomorrow Friday, mostly cloudy, the odd shower round in the morning and the afternoon.
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It's Olivia Dean on the hits. Her fans getting very, very excited for her show here in New Zealand very soon, actually. God, that's come around quick. 17th of October, so literally just a few weeks' time until she's going to be at Western Springs Bowl. Might stay off Instagram that day just to avoid the jealousy, but it's going to be cool, eh? Big tune from Miles Smith next after Pitbull and Kesha on the hits. Let's go.

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0: We had another 9 out of 10 Alpha Quiz performance this morning. Can we go one better tomorrow morning?
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We are sending you cruising with the Hits boarding call, flying you to New York, where you will board a 7-day cruise around New England and Canada. It sounds like a bit of you. Of course it does. Next turn to get in the draws coming up at 5 o'clock this afternoon. Big tune from Teddy Swims after Megan Trainor on the Hits.

0: It's Lenny Kravitz on the hits. The best of Maddie and PJ coming up in 20 minutes, including the time where PJ's baby was told she had a lookalike.
1: We're all like cuddled around, like waiting for the big reveal.
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0: So what PJ's baby looks like, you'll find out about after 3 o'clock today. Before 3, big tune from Five Sauce and an anthem from Celine Dion.
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0: It's Pink sounding good on the hits. The best of Maddie and PJ coming up next with Blair while they have a break for the school holidays. Also, your next turn at 5 o'clock today to get in the draw for the hits boarding call to New England. Have a great rest of the afternoon. I'll see you tomorrow from 10 for Friday.
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11: In this update, crime and victim survey data shows an estimated 148,000 people were victims of violent offending in the year to May for crimes like sexual and non-sexual assault and robbery. Heritage protections are being stripped from Wellington's Karori Tunnel, Kelburn Viaduct and an old oil tank, allowing Weta Workshop to expand, and height limits on Courtney Place will change. The Greens are pledging to restore pay equity and fund settlement for thousands of care and support workers, saying they'll put aside about $1.1 billion a year for the settlement. A captain stabbed by a co-pilot on a flight from Dubai to Tel Aviv had trained at Dunedin's Mainland Air Flight School in 2008 and 9. People on board the plane managed to take over and make an emergency landing in Saudi Arabia. That's news. In sport, Newcastle NRL captain Kalyn Ponga is adamant the Knights are putting the distractions of grand final week to one side. Ponga was on the red carpet at the Dally Ems and will front the media for a coach and captain's press conference later this afternoon. But the Kiwis fullback in waiting says the focus is Sunday's big dance against the Roosters.
12: The main thing is just being present throughout the week, so obviously enjoying moments like this, but when we have to train, we train. And that's sort of been our strength all year. So, it's a special week, and I think it's important to make it a special week.
11: North Harbour's Centurion Bryn Hall will join the Hurricanes next year. The experienced halfback won 6 Super Rugby titles with the Crusaders between 2017 and 2022. He spent the last 4 years in Japan. That is sport.
13: 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Mostly cloudy, a chance for shower and 12 overnight tonight. Tomorrow Friday, waking up with Callum and P to a cloudy start and rain into the evening, a high of 20.
14: Afternoon, Blair here, and for Maddie and PJ, they're away for the school holidays, and today is the 1st of October. It used to be a pinch and a punch, but I wouldn't probably do that now. I don't think we even had HR then, so no pinching and punching. Don't do that. But yeah, welcome to October. Everything we thought it would be. Here we are, October. Lots going on today. Double pass for you to win to the fray. I'll let you know how you can win Ninja Slushy. And, of course, I want you to get in the draw to win this amazing Hits boarding call to New England and the cruise and everything like that. So lots going on and lots of good music as well. Lumineers on the way and Harry Styles. It is Stella Lefty, Boston. You're on the Hits. On a

Sia, Cheap Thrills, you're on the hits. Blair here in for Maddie and PJ. The weekend, yeah, I can smell it. It's that close. And there's some pretty big things on this weekend, and we will go there after 4 o'clock. I will let you know so you're in the loop, because there's nothing worse than making plans. You know, when someone says, oh, you know, do you want to do such and such? And like, oh, I've got no plans, I may as well. And then you find out, oh, there's something really cool on. And you're like, oh, I've already committed. So I'll tell you what's going on after 4 o'clock today, so you don't do that, right? Now, on the way to work today, I went and purchased a coffee. That's not unusual. I decided I would find a different place. I'd go to work a different way today. So I did. And I found this really bougie-ass cafe. And I'm like, wow, this place looks amazing. You know, kind of semi-hipster. So you know those beans are going to be good. So you go in there and you expect to pay a premium for hipster beans when you get a coffee. I didn't go too crazy. I just went flat white. But the weird thing that happened to me today, and it's happened to me quite a lot lately, I'll say I want a coffee flat white to go, or make it a large. And so, yeah, obviously pay your money and you sit there and they're grinding their beans and they're making your coffee and they give it to you and you're like, I ordered a large. And they're like, that's a large, mate. That's a large. And I swear that a large is smaller than it used to be. Is like everybody just, is there like a barista's forum or something? And they've all gone, right, guys, from Monday, all larges are smaller, but we'll still call them large. Is it just me? I just feel like the cups have got smaller. I mean, it's a great way to make money and save money. I mean, times are tough, right? But, or am I just imagining things? Did a large used to be larger? 4487 on the text. Love to know. I feel like I'm getting duped by the hipster beans. It's the Lumineers. Ho-hey on the hits.

0: the Hits, Dunedin, Callum and P, back in the morning for Friday.
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0: We had another 9 out of 10 Alpha Quiz performance this morning. Can we go one better tomorrow morning?
1: We'll find out and listen out for the morning call just after 8 o'clock.

Harry Styles, As It Was, you're on the hits. We'll play it in for Maddie and PJ. Have you ever found out that you have been paying for something for ages and ages and you didn't realise that you were paying for it? I actually had this happen to me last Christmas and I still haven't fixed this. I noticed that off my credit card there was this Norton antivirus thing, like an annual fee for the antivirus. I think it was $100 and something. And I'm thinking, that's pretty weird. I don't have Norton antivirus. So I went on this massive hunt to figure out what was going on. And it ends up that it was something that I had purchased for my son's school laptop, like years before, and it was just renewing every single year. So you got to watch out for those subscriptions that how can you? You don't even know. You don't know you're paying for them. And this is what Maddie found out with streaming service.

0: I thought to myself, well, this is perfect because Ryan and I have a couple of shows that we watch together.
1: Yep.
0: But then, of course, in every couple, right, you got your together shows and you got your separate shows.
1: There is absolutely no chance I can get off campus across BJ's line. I've tried and tried and tried.
0: You're on your second watch of that, aren't you?
1: Halfway through.
0: Oh, God.
1: It's better the second time.
0: So mine's a TV show called Hacks.
1: Oh, you've talked about that.
0: It is the funniest show on TV. Mm. To me, I love it so much. It is so funny.
1: Mm.
0: But there was a bit of an issue in that one of the streaming services had the first three seasons and then didn't get the fourth and fifth
1: season.
0: That's
1: so rude when they do that. It's like they've split the parents up or something. You've got to choose. Yeah.
0: So I got on a plane last year when I went to Bali with Ryan. Mm. And I found out that Air New Zealand had the fourth season. So guess what I did for 7 hours? Binge this TV series.
1: Brilliant.
0: And now the fifth season of Hacks is out and it's on a brand new streaming service. So I thought, well, I'm going to have to sign up to the streaming service, aren't I?
1: God, we're so hook, line and sinker for like all of these different streamers.
0: But I had a look and I thought, actually, this is good because it's got a bunch of other things that I would want to watch.
1: Mm.
0: So I got home last night after the team dinner and I logged in to the new streaming service, ready to like sign up, put my email address, create a passcode. Paige, I'm already signed up to the streaming service.
1: Oh, what? Can you say what service?
0: It's Hey You.
1: Oh. You are.
0: And I looked at my account. I've been signed up since 2022.
1: Do you know what? It's disgusting. Like, I had that with a random subscription for this app that would, like, instead of scrolling photos on social media, you could scroll quotes from books. How long do you think I used that for?
0: A day at
1: least. But I was still paying it for like a good half year.
0: It's so bad.
1: It's so easy.
0: And you just forget about them, right? And then they just sit in the background. And unless it's an exorbitant amount, sometimes you don't necessarily realize that it's coming out of your account.

0: Ella Langley, Choosing Texas. You're on the hits with Blair and for Maddie and PJ, their school holidays. We're not choosing Texas, we're choosing New England for the hits sporting call. We are celebrating the new Sense and Sensibility movie. The OG was in 1995 and this is like an adaptation. So we thought, well, you know what? New movie, New England. That's where we're going to send you. And it sounds stunning, the things that you are going to see and do. So we'll fly you into New York on United Airlines and Air New Zealand. And then off to New England you go on a cruise. There is a 7-day Canada and New England cruise, and the stops are incredible. The things you will see, and it's free as well. So your next chance to get yourself and the hit sporting call to New England coming up after 5 o'clock today. Lots of best of bits from Maddie and PJ while they're away. This is a bit of a convo, as you may have heard earlier, about paying for things that you didn't know that you were paying for.
1: You know when you watch those videos and they're those financial experts and it's like the simple ways that you can save money, the first thing they often say is check your bank account to see what auto payments are coming out or what subscriptions you're signed up to.
2: Well, I wish I'd done that.
1: That you don't need anymore.
2: I wish I'd done that because I went to sign up for a streaming service last night because it has a show that I really wanted to watch, only to find out that I'd already signed up and have been paying for it for God knows how long.
1: Gosh, must be nice to not realise that you've got. How much was it coming out of your account every
2: Hi, PJ. When did you last go to the gym that you're paying a membership for?
1: That's different.
2: How is that
1: because
2: different?
1: Because I still have the intention of going, and I went, I actually went about 4 weeks ago, and I went on the treadmill once. Okay, fine. We're all a little bit guilty of it sometimes, and that's what we're asking this afternoon. What did you not realise you were paying for?
2: Someone has text into 4487. This is bad. Mm. My partner paid for the gym for 3 years, never went the entire time. It was $24 a week. He only realised this year.
1: Okay, see, I'm not that bad. I'm not that bad. Thank you very much. Mel has called through on 0800 The Hits. Hi, Mel.
3: Hi, how are you?
1: Yeah, very well. Okay, what did you not realise you were paying for and how long did it go on for?
3: So my son is now 20 and he used to like watching all the Marvel programs and what have you, so I had Disney Plus.
1: Yeah.
2: Yep.
3: And I've been paying that well over 6 years now that he hasn't looked at it once. And do you know what? It actually gets worse because I'm a financial controller.
1: Oh, of course you are.
3: So, yeah, there you go.
2: Yeah. Do you know what, though, Mel? That makes a lot of us feel better. That even the financial controllers don't necessarily always
1: that is
2: get
1: brilliant.
2: It right.
1: That is brilliant. Hannah has called through as well. Hi, Hannah.
4: Hi.
1: What have you been paying for, Han?
4: So my partner's been paying for over 10 years for contents insurance, $50 a fortnight for an address he doesn't live in.
2: Oh, my God.
1: Wait, is he doubled up? Like, is he also paying contents for the new property or just simply this old property that's redundant?
4: No, new property as well. So we got together 4 years ago and I insured us all, thought he'd cancelled everything. It's only when I went through his bank account 2 weeks ago that I was like, what is this? And he goes, I don't know. And we've tried to get it refunded and they won't refund any of it either.
2: Yeah, they're like, you're an idiot. You're we're not bloody idiot. Refunding.
1: That is not on us. That is on you. I am sorry to tell you.
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0: Have you ever been told that you look like someone famous? And how did that work out for you? Was it someone you wanted to look like? Because that's always the catch, right? PJ was told that her baby looked like someone famous. Find out who in 10. It's Ed Sheeran, right here on the hits.

0: Taylor Swift, Opal Lights here on The Hits with Blair, and for Maddie and PJ, these school holidays. With Maddie and PJ away, I feel that it is my duty to step in and, you know, fight for the people, you know, because that's what Maddie and PJ would do. And I know that if they were here right now, I mean, they are coming back, but if they were here, they'd be fighting for you. And this morning I came to work and I went to a bougie cafe that I'd never been to before, and I asked for a flat white at large, and I paid a premium price for this large flat white. I sat there and everyone was very hipster and the beans smelt amazing, and then they handed me the smallest cup I've ever seen and said, "Have a good day, sir." And I'm like, "How am I going to have a good day with a cup that size?" I asked for a large and they said, "That's it." I said, and I didn't say anything else. I just walked out because I'm not that kind of guy. But I was very taken by this. I was thinking, this is what's going on. What is it with the large now? I mean, I'm not expecting American large. I'm just expecting Kiwi large, you know. And I asked you to text in, has this been happening to you? Got a text here, had the same thing happen to me in Pukekohe, a large that looked more like a regular. This is a real thing, people, and this is spreading through the nation. Another text here, no large from cafes and shops, they're small. Large from petrol stations, way bigger. Thanks for bringing this up because it's been happening to me lately. See, this is, we've hit the pulse of the nation. Forget political billboards, you know. We get elections, the coffee's getting smaller. What's going on? Okay, I don't know what to do with this, but has this been happening to you, or is it something, yeah, is it just a bougie cafe thing? 4487 on the text. Thanks for your help. Oh, I don't know what I'll do with it, but we'll find something. Anyway, back to Maddie and PJ, the best of bits. Have you ever been told that you look like someone famous, or have you ever gone up to someone and said, "Hey, you look like someone really famous"? It's always a bit of a risky game because, I mean, if they don't know the person, that's fine, no harm done. But if they do and they're not that happy, then they kind of got to live with this thing. It's a heavy weight. A waitress approached PJ and told her that her baby looked like someone famous.
1: Now, I know you love a bit of Hollywood goss.
2: I do. This is what hooked me in.
1: Once again, we may have gone slightly more dramatic and the story would let on. But let me take you back to a few months postpartum where I had a little girls' weekend in Taupo. It was a great time. Actually, no, it wasn't, because we all came down with gastro.
2: That's right. You did too.
1: Freaking horrendous.
2: You were messaging me like, "I don't even know if I'm going to make it home."
1: Okay, so this was the day before we all got struck down, and we went out for a lovely early dinner. Babies in tow. We were like, we just go for that 5 p.m. We'll just have like a little drink. We'll just share some little
2: tapas
1: kind of vibe. And yeah, we're all sat down. Our baby's being really cute. And then the waitress comes over to the table and she's so nice and she's really intrigued by the babies and starts up some good conversation. And then she singles me out and she says, "Oh my God, look at your baby. She looks like an absolute Hollywood hunk that I have been obsessed with for years." And then she was like, hang on, I've got to go and get you a photo of this absolute babe. Like, your baby looks like..."
2: That's creepy.
1: Yeah, but also I was kind of stoked at the time. I was like, "Oh," because she was kind of implying that, "Oh, the father must be a real babe."
2: Yeah, right. Okay.
1: So I'm like, "Oh
2: Lucky
1: my God."
2: BJ.
1: I'm like, "Who is it? Who is the star?" And so she proceeds to bring her phone over and we're all like cuddled around, like waiting for the big reveal.
2: Is this like a situation where, remember you told me I looked like Ricky Gervais one time?
1: That went down like a cup of cold soup. Not far off that response, because she proceeded to show me the photo of an actor called David Bautista. Now, he has been in a number... we're going to put the photo up right now. Put the photo up. It's on the Hits Drive Instagram. He is, like, he's been in a few action movies. I can find, like, some of the views.
2: He's
1: beefy.
2: He's got
1: a very round face with very prominent ears.
2: Yeah.
1: And very prominent, like, circular eyes.
2: I got to say, I don't see it.
1: But she was trying. She actually thought she was complimenting me and my baby. And she was like, "Oh my God, he's such a babe." I was like, "Guys,

0: Shaboozy, a bar song. You're on the hits. We'll play it in for Maddie and PJ. The Fray, they're coming to New Zealand. That is so cool. Also, they're going to be supported by Dashboard Confessional. So more on that. And I've got the chance for you to win a double pass today. Got a bit of a question for you. So that's coming up after 4 o'clock. Also, I've written a bit of a tribute. I've tried to make it as emotional as I can. The aim is to, you know, give you the chill up your spine. If you want to shed some tears, that's okay. And it's all to do with the NRL. Now, before we go there, like, I'm not a massive NRL. I'm on the bandwagon. It's not a match report or anything like that, or predictions. It's just I've found the ride that we've been on this year with regards to the Warriors and just the whole journey amazing. It's just been such an incredible year to watch the support for the Warriors and even hear some of the stories of the other teams and the plights of the other teams. I've been moved, okay? So I'm going to move you with my little thing that I've written after four. Also on the way, Natasha Bedingfield and an absolute tune from the Chillies on the hits.
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9: In this update, the Greens are promising nearly $4.5 billion over 4 years will go into settling pay equity claims for undervalued care and support workers who help the elderly and injured and deserve to be paid. A Staffordshire Bull Terrier that seriously injured a child in Christchurch's Aranui on Tuesday has been euthanised. Provisional annual statistics show we had 602 suspected suicides for the 2025-26 year. 457 male and 145 female, and highest among Māori. Distraught newlyweds have turned to police with complaints about a Queenstown wedding photographer claiming he never delivered photos and kept deposits. 32 more backcountry huts and campsites have opened up for online booking today, on top of 30 in September. Most sites listed today are on busy Canterbury, Nelson and Tasman sections of the country-long Te Araroa Walk. And that's news. In sport, the Super Rugby destination of All Blacks captain Adi Savia will be officially revealed tomorrow, with the loose forward set to join the Blues on a one-season deal. Halfback Bryn Hall is eyeing up history for his province before turning his attention back to Super Rugby after signing with the Hurricanes for next season. The 34-year-old has helped North Harbour rise to the top of the NPC table. Hall says Harbour winning the NPC for the first time would be mind-blowing.
10: You know, where we've kind of come from, you look at probably the Knights as a good example on the lead, to be able to try and go from wooden spooners to try winning a title. Yeah, it'd mean the world.
9: Captain Kalyn Ponga believes Knights coach Justin Holbrook didn't need to win the Dally M Coach of the Year award to be seen as a miracle worker. That's news and sport. I'm Raylene Ramsey.
11: 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Mostly cloudy, a chance for shower and 12 overnight tonight. Tomorrow Friday, waking up with Callum and P to a cloudy start and rain into the evening, a high of 20.
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13: Hey, Dawn Blair here. And for Maddie and PJ during the school holidays, PJ is chasing kids and Maddie's enjoying being 40. Actually, happy birthday, Maddie. I saw on his, I think it was his Facebook profile, that he posted about all of the things that he did on his 40 before 40, and he's got a whole bunch, he basically narrates the whole thing. It's very cool. It's very cool, so go check that out. So they are away for the school holidays. I am here. We've got some best of bits coming up. Also, I want to give you the chance to win a double pass to the Fray. They are in the country. Early next year in February, which is very exciting. And we're just over an hour away from your shot to get yourself in the draw for the Hits boarding call to New England. How good would that be, celebrating the new movie, Sense and Sensibility? Chainsmokers, Closer. This is the Hits.

Bruno Mars, I Just Might. You're on the hits with Blair and for Maddie and PJ. Take a seat. Things are about to get really emotional. Cue the music. There's something about sport that I've always found pretty amazing, even if you're not really a massive sports fan. And I think this weekend is a really good example of that. Obviously, we've been on a bit of a ride with the Warriors this year. It was an incredible season. While it's been a little weird not having them playing over the last couple of weeks, I reckon we should be incredibly proud of what they achieved. But I've found myself still watching the NRL finals, watching some rugby league, even though the Warriors are out, because some of the stories this year have just been fantastic. And now we've got the Newcastle Knights in the grand final. They haven't been there for 25 years, and this is the same club that finished the last season wooden spoon, bottom of the table. 12 months later, they're playing in a grand final. And then there's our guy Andrew Webster, who was just named the NRL's Daily M Coach of the Year for the second time. And that's the thing about sport, isn't it? You don't necessarily have to know every player, follow every game, or even be a massive sports person to get caught up in a story like that. Because sport, like music, has this incredible ability to bring people together. It gives people something to talk about, something to celebrate, something to get emotional about. And I reckon we've had some pretty amazing stories in the NRL this year. So even though our Warriors aren't there, I'll be watching this Sunday night, the Roosters take on the Newcastle Knights in the NRL Grand Final at Accor Stadium in Sydney, 9:30 Sunday night, New Zealand time. And honestly, good luck to both teams. It's going to be a pretty special one. And to the Warriors, thank you for an amazing ride in 2026. This is The Hits.

0: It's the Hits Dunedin and Callum and P back in the morning for Friday.
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0: We had another 9 out of 10 Alpha Quiz performance this morning. Can we go one better tomorrow morning?
1: Oh, we'll find out. And listen out for the morning call just after 8 o'clock.

0: Terrify me. One is when I have to MC events sometimes and someone turns up at the last minute and says, can you give away these spot prizes? How are we doing that? I don't know. How many are there? 100. That's terrifying. Also, when you write an email and you accidentally send it to the wrong person, that's not good, or you can't get an email back. Yeah, that's not ideal. And the other is when you butt dial someone and you don't know what you said, and you don't know how long it went on for. And yeah, Maddie and PJ talking about butt dials. And who's butt dialed who?
1: God, there's nothing more anxiety inducing than realizing that you have accidentally called a number without consciously doing so, right?
2: Yeah, especially because you have that thought of, how long did I call them for? What did they hear? My mum is the worst at butt dials. She butt dials all the time.
1: Trace, come on, rein it in. So this morning I actually went around to my mum's because I had to go and pick up my baby's bag, which I'd left there. And so I drove up her driveway, and often, like when I go to mum's, I wound down the window and we'll just have a bit of a chin wag. And so we're just chatting away, chatting. I'm talking about the drop off. Charlie's just gone to preschool. And then I started talking about these intricate things about Charlie and like how he's like me. And I don't know, you know me and you know my mum.
2: Oh, yeah.
1: And we can just go.
2: Oh, yeah, get you going, wind you up, and you could be gone for hours.
1: We're the same person as well, so it's just like we're talking to each other. Anyway, I look over, and then I hear sort of like a boop at my phone. I'm like, hang on, what's going on over here? My phone had been resting in the car, like, holder, you know, where you put your phone when you're driving, right? Mm-hmm. And it had obviously clung on too tight to the sides. So if you do that can activate.
2: Emergency call.
1: Emergency call. And so, I don't know, it must have awkwardly just sat there. I didn't realize it. I'm sitting here chatting to mum. I'm like, yeah, he's going on four, and he's such a sweetheart. He reminds me of me, mum. And then I look over and it's like, hello, emergency.
2: Ma'am, do you need our help?
1: Ma'am, are you okay? And like, they can just hear me talk in the background. I'm like, oh my God, I'm so sorry, mortified. I've never in my life accidentally called 111. I was like, oh my God, I don't want to waste your time. I don't want to waste your time. I'm like, I'm so sorry. She goes, ma'am, before you go, can I just confirm that you are safe? I was like, I'm safe. I'm fine. I'm so sorry. Go do what you need to do. Go help other people that need help.
2: You were like, it's just me, PJ Harding. And they were like, oh, that makes sense. Yep. Okay. All good.
1: Look, probably one of the worst people you could butt dial just because you could, like, seriously waste their time. But in the grand scheme of you know, butt dials, nothing terrible was said.
2: No.

0: 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This is The Hits. Blair here and for Maddie and PJ for the school holidays. Now, if you're looking for the latest and greatest tech, I love myself a little bit of tech. Noel Leeming, have you covered? They got their TVs and whiteware and laptops and smartphones and coffee machines like Disneyland in there. Air fryers, recently brought one of those. Why did I wait so long to buy an air fryer? I'm always the last person to buy these things. I don't know why. I've got to sharpen up a little bit. Air fryers are amazing. And we have a slushy machine, a Ninja slushy, thanks to Noel Leeming and Shark Ninja, for you to win. To be honest, I'm also going to be the last one off the, you know, thing to buy a slushy machine. I know what a slushy is, but I actually had to look up to go, what, how do you make the slushy? You don't add ice. That's what I've found out. You put in your Coke, Sprite, lemonade, juice, ice, coffee, lemonade, cocktails, frozen, oh yeah, all that type of stuff. And then it just makes it into, that's awesome. That's awesome. So we're giving you the chance to win a ninja slushy. Thanks to Noel Leeming and Shark Ninja. Just by rating The Hits. Tell us what you think of the music we play. What did you think of Alex Warren? Do you like Alex Warren? Do you want to hear more Alex Warren? Do you not want to hear Alex Warren? Tell us everything we need to know. You can rate The Hits at thehits.co.nz, or if you text music to 4487, I'll fire you back the link. And you could be making Coke, Sprite, lemonade, juice, iced coffee, lemonade, homemade drinks, cocktails, frozen alcoholic drinks in the, in the slushy machine. But dials, we've all been there, we've received them, we've given them. Maddie and PJ, take your calls.
1: This was the first time I've ever done this. I accidentally butt dialed 111. Except it wasn't even in my pocket. It was actually in the holder in the car. It must have just been in a really niggly position. Ended up going through to the emergency operator. I'm chatting away with Mum. And then I realised, oh, my God, sorry, hang up. And then she was like, are you okay, ma'am? I'm like, I'm fine. There is no emergency. Please go back to actually helping people who need your help. So we wanted to know butt dials. Who have you accidentally butt dialed?
2: Steve has texted through to 4487 and said, we had this so-and-so of a boss. He called and we had a discussion on the phone about a certain job. I hung up, or so I thought, and then put my phone in my pocket. Then on the job, a bunch of us collectively slagged my boss off with so many expletives you wouldn't believe. We didn't realise that he was listening. Let's say
1: Steve didn't follow up, and I want to know, does he still have a job there?
2: Yeah, so that's a good point, Steve. Text us.
1: Anonymous is joining us on 0800 The Hits. Who did you accidentally butt dial?
3: I personally didn't accidentally butt dial someone. I actually had my dad accidentally butt dial me, spoiling the surprise that I had for my birthday holiday trip away.
2: Oh, no.
1: Oh, did you have to pretend to be surprised after, or did he know that you heard everything?
3: I ended up actually hanging up the call, so I don't know if he knew, but I ended up going on the trip anyways over to Australia. So.
2: So wait, they still don't know that you heard about the trip that they were planning?
3: They possibly do, but nothing's been said otherwise.
2: Brilliant.
1: If they're listening to The Hits, they now know. Surprise! Hey, thank you so much for your call. We've also got Honey on the line. Hi, Honey.
4: Hi.
2: What happened?
4: So I accidentally dialed 111 with the phone in my car. I put it down on the passenger seat and I put my bag and stuff on it, and I don't know how it dialed 111. And then I looked at it and just went, hello, oh crap, and just hung up. And then a few minutes later, my husband called me saying, there's cops driving around our house, like on the street, just back and forth. I was like, oh crap, I accidentally dialed them. So I called them and I said, I'm so sorry, I just accidentally dialed you guys and hung up, and now there's cops driving outside my house. It was just an accidental dial. There is no need for, no concern.
2: So a good reminder to everyone, honey, if you do accidentally call 111, just let them know that you're fine. Let them know you're okay.
1: Good, PJ. I am fine.
4: Up so quick. And how they knew where I lived from my phone number.
2: Wild.
1: You've got to wonder how often they get that, eh?
2: Yeah,
1: like,
2: truly.
1: I'd love to know. Surely, statistically, there'd be a number every day.
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0: That's right,
1: on The Hits.
0: Maddie and PJ have this thing on their show called The Vent Tent. You know, when you get really wild about something kind of insignificant, but you just want to vent. Yeah, that's what the tent's for. And Maddie, he's fired up today. Ooh, gosh, don't go near Maddie. It's all about microwaves and heating stuff up. The Vent Tent on the way on The Hits.

0: Lose Control, Teddy Swims. This is The Hits. We're Blair in for Matty and PJ.
1: The Hits welcomes The Fray.
0: How good. This is going to be, this is going to be a good show. It's so nice to be able to give you the opportunity to go along to The Fray if you're a big fan. Yesterday, a lady by the name of Tilda, short for Matilda, won, and she was about to take the dog for a walk. And yeah, it was a really cool chat because we're both talking about how, you know, this is the kind of band that if you, if you've ever had a moment with The Fray, you'll kind of know they are. They are good. And also, they are being supported by Dashboard Confessional. I never thought I'd see these guys in the country again. They got songs like Vindicated and Stolen. Awesome. So, they're going to be performing Event Finder Stadium in Auckland on the 17th of Feb. Nice little summer gig there. Tickets available at ticketek.co.nz. If you'd like to get yourself in the draw to win a double pass today, I have a question. The question is, I want you to name for me their biggest song. It's also the song that featured in Grey's Anatomy. What is the name of that song? Text that through to 4487 and I'll put you in the draw. Also, a bit of a clue. I'm actually going to play that song pretty much next. But before then, Maddie and PJ, they are welcoming you into the Vent Tent.
1: Maddie and PJ's Vent Tent.
2: I'm in. I'm in the tent.
3: Instant change of persona. Okay, so has this happened to you recently?
2: This happened to me just the other day, and it is infuriating. Why are we still in 2025 insisting upon heating scones in the microwave at a cafe? Heating a scone in a microwave ruins a scone. I would rather either have it cold and dry or toasted on like a toasted sandwich machine.
3: Yes, that's what my local cafe does. They do a little press.
2: But that is perfect, Paige. That is my ideal way of having a scone. But when people put it in the microwave, it gets all soggy. It's
3: kills the flavour.
2: It kills the flavour. It's not enjoyable to eat. I hate it. And I just think, when I say to someone, can you, because I always specify, I say, can you toast this for me, please? Toast this for me. And the other day, I went into a cafe and I said, can you toast this for me? And they said, yes. And then they came back with the unmistakable sight of a microwaved cheese scone, and it did my head in.
3: How did you know it was microwaved? Do
2: you
3: we have
2: just
3: solid
2: tell.
3: Evidence? Did you see it go into the microwave?
2: Because when it's toasted, it gets
3: pressed. Yeah,
2: it gets crispy. Like it's got a crispness, a crunch to it. When it's microwaved, it's soft, it's floppy. It's just, it's damp, it's weak. It's not good. I hate it.
3: And how did this make you feel?
2: Disappointed, and I didn't even finish the scone. I didn't finish the scone. And I
3: can imagine you dramatically going, huah, huah, throwing it and just leaving with
2: I was with my husband Ryan, and he was like, I don't think it's that bad. I was like, it's terrible. I can't eat it.
3: And I'm taking it to the vent tent.

0: Ed Sheeran, Sapphire. This is the Hits Blatant for Maddie and PJ. After news, sport and weather next, I invite you to call me because I'd like to put you into the draw for the Hits Sporting Call to New England. We are celebrating the new movie Sense and Sensibility. It's the new adaptation, so we thought, why not make everything new? New England it is. We're going to fly you and a friend to New York, thanks to United Airlines and Air New Zealand, and then you will immediately be on a vessel. Yes, a seven-day Princess cruise of Canada and New England. It's going to be amazing. I've never been on a cruise, but the idea of floating around the ocean and just having as much bacon as I can consume and then popping into places to have a look, it's just, that's got me going. So yes, phones are on hold at the moment. I know it is tough to get through. I see your texts. But for a bit of inspiration, Julie got through yesterday. Julie, if you're listening, well done. Julie was on a treadmill listening to iHeartRadio doing a workout, and she managed to be the first one through. So there you go. If Julie can, you can. I might talk to you next.
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19: In this update, violent crime appears to still be rising. Crime and victim survey data shows the annual count of victims of violent offending was estimated at 148,000 in May. That covers crimes like sexual and non-sexual assault and robbery. The Greater Wellington Regional Council has filed charges against water company Tiaki Wai and the City Council over the Moa Point saga. It's investigated alleged unlawful wastewater discharges from the wastewater treatment plant. The Greens are pledging to restore pay equity and fund settlement for thousands of care and support workers. The party says government changes last year butchered the law, stopping roughly 65,000 workers' claims in their tracks. A crash on Auckland's waterfront last week that left a taxi driver seriously injured also injured Kiwi actor Cliff Curtis. That's news. In sport, Adi Savea will officially join the Blues tomorrow on a one-season deal. Signing Savea is a coup for the Blues and new head coach Jason Holland. Once he recovers from his shoulder injury, the 32-year-old's presence will help offset the loss of long-serving loose forwards Dalton Papali'i and Hoskin Sututu. All Whites captain Chris Wood is bearing no grudges as he navigates a reduced role for Nottingham Forest in the English Premier League. Wood's only featured for just over an hour across four appearances off the bench, but he's determined to roar back.
20: I have to wait and see if I get an opportunity and be ready to take it if I do get that opportunity. I'm sure there'll be moments where I'll be coming on from him or playing up top with him. Football's a funny game. It changes very quickly and you just got to be ready for any instance.
19: That's sport.
21: 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Mostly cloudy, a chance for shower and 12 overnight tonight. Tomorrow Friday, waking up with Callum and P to a cloudy start and rain into the evening, a high of 20.
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0: Not today. Not play here. And for Maddie and PJ and the school holidays, driving you home on a Thursday. How you going? Did you hang out with the kids today, school holidays? How'd that work out for you? You must be tired. You look like you need a rest. Maybe a lay down. Maybe a holiday. We are celebrating the new Sense and Sensibility movie with the hits boarding call to New England. Very cool. So the prize includes you and a friend flying either United Airlines or Air New Zealand to New York. Then we put you on a cruise, a Princess cruise, a seven-day Canada and New England cruise. The sights and the sounds you will see. The cruise sounds incredible. So first caller through right now on 0800 The Hits. I will place you in the draw. Phones are on hold. Just about to take them off right now. Sam Fender, Olivia Dean, Rain Me In.

0: the hits, Dunedin, Callum and P, back in the morning for Friday.
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0: We had another 9 out of 10 Alpha Quiz performance this morning. Can we go one better tomorrow morning?
1: Oh, we'll find out. And listen out for the morning call just after 8 o'clock.

0: 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This is the Hits We'll Play, and for Maddie and PJ.
1: The Hits Boarding Call to New England.
0: I got Dawn on the phone. Hello, Dawn, how are we?
2: Hi, good, thank you.
0: Congratulations, mate. You are the first caller through.
2: Awesome.
0: It's awesome, man. And you've just left work at Kiawa. That sounds very nice. Miranda?
2: Oh, I've left from Irene go up to Kiawa.
0: Oh, Kiawa's where you live. Well, that's kind of nicer, really. That's even nicer.
2: Yes.
0: So that's on the Firth of Thames. Nice. So do you see the water from where you are?
2: Yes, yep. I do. We're one back from the beach, so
0: okay, so you're familiar with the... Well, that's good. The reason I'm asking is because you're familiar with the sea, because the prize, Dawn, is obviously for you to go on a cruise thanks to the Sense and Sensibility movie. We'll fly you to New York thanks to United Airlines and Air New Zealand, and then we stick you on a Pacific cruise of Canada and New England. Have you been on a cruise before?
2: Never. I'd love to. It's just been my dream to go on a cruise.
0: Yeah, it sounds amazing, eh? The places you'll go, Maine, Vermont, New Hampshire, Massachusetts, Rhode Island, and Connecticut, and it's just like a big floating restaurant, right?
2: Yes.
0: Yeah. Anything you like? Do you like dancing, or do you like crafts, or you maybe want to have a crack on the pokies in the casino? What's your vibe?
2: Oh, you maybe the pokies, but yeah.
0: Hey, why not, mate? It's your holiday, and who will you take, Dawn?
2: Yeah. Oh, I'd have to take my husband.
0: Is he in the... He loves the pokies as well?
2: No, he doesn't. No, and that's... Yeah, no, he doesn't like the pokies at all.
0: The irony
2: but
0: is...
2: I'm sure he'll find something to do.
0: You know, the irony, Dawn, is that you're an accountant. That's quite funny. Yeah, you know the odds, you know the risks.
2: That's exactly.
0: Yeah.
2: It's more for fun, not a regular thing.
0: 100%, 100%. Oh, well, Dawn, we'll see you on the pokies on the old the Princess Cruise. Well done.
2: Awesome.
0: Congratulations on getting through, and obviously best of luck for the grand prize draw. So you just hold there, okay?
2: Thank you.
0: Legend Dawn. Another chance for you to get yourself in the draw at 8 a.m. tomorrow morning. Post Malone, Morgan Wallen, I Had Some Help on the Hits.

0: some Brute 33. I don't know if you remember Brute 33, guys. And what I found out was that it's a very, very intense kind of aftershave, and it's meant for the face. And pretty much the face only, nowhere else, just the face. So if you ever use Brute 33, just the face, yeah.
1: Poor hubby BJ had a bit of a cough cold this week, and the man flu just really seems to get Beej.
2: He really struggles, eh? For a blokey bloke.
1: Stoic.
2: Is on the land.
1: Grounded farmer on the land. Yeah. Just he really succumbs to the common cold.
2: Struck down in his prime, isn't he?
1: Yeah. He gets quite vulnerable and he wants cuddles and he just feels really, really sorry for himself. And the cough was getting worse before bed. Can you just imagine him?
2: Oh, yeah. I absolutely can. I also am laughing at you telling the story about him on the radio, though.
1: He'll absolutely hate it. Yeah. Absolutely. He's so strong and brave. But yeah. The other night he, because his cough was getting quite uncomfortable as he was lying down, so we found some Vicks Vapor Rub, which was somehow nestled amongst one of the cupboards inside. And he was like, oh, I'm going to lather this. Because I remember my mum used to just chuck it all over my chest when I was sick.
2: Yeah. It's nostalgia, isn't it?
1: A core childhood memory, isn't it? Just stinking of Vicks Vapor Rub throughout the night, hoping it'll fix your cough. And so he did that. And he sort of lathered his chest in it. But the thing is, when you have used Vicks Vapor Rub, one needs to be quite vigilant with what they do with their hands after the application. Because applied on parts of the body can be quite invigorating, quite stingy, and quite... BJ wasn't vigilant, was he? BJ forgot that he had Vicks Vapor Rub all over his hands. And he proceeded to do the male thing where he places his hands down his pants for comfort. Next thing, he is... out of bed so fast, going, ho. He even went outside to get some cold air on it.
2: To air it out.
1: Yes. He's like, ho. I'm like, you're right there, babe. He's like, oh, I got Vicks Vapor Rubs on my nuts. I really shouldn't have got as much entertainment as I did out of it, but it was so funny to watch. It simmered down after about a minute.
2: It's still tingle though, wouldn't it? You'd get a lingering tingle.
1: The menthol. It's the menthol. Yep. Not made for that. No. Not made for that at all. No. And then he's literally in the basin. We've got this outdoor bathroom. He's in the basin with his parts just cleaning it off.
2: I remember years ago they brought out like this mint body wash.
1: Yes, and it would tingle the body parts.
2: That would really tingle. That was kind of similar to rubbing Vicks, except you were meant to use it in that area.
1: Yeah, which it was false marketing because I remember a lot of guys and girls actually were like, hang about.
2: I didn't mind the tingle.
1: Really?
2: I quite like that.
1: You felt fresh. It was like a little minty kiss.

0: This is the hit split here, and for Maddie and PJ, their school holidays brand new for Taylor Swift, Patient Zero, and it's not about any massive outbreak or anything like that. How do I know? Because Ashley, the music legend from the hit, sends out these emails. Do you get emails like from people at work? You probably should pay more attention to. I should pay more attention to your emails, Ashley. And this was about that song. It said, with honest, reflective lyrics and an infectious pop sound, the song explores heartbreak and the lessons that come with it. There you go. That's what that song is about. It's a good song too. Can she write a bad song? I don't know. Now, Maddie and PJ, they were talking about things that one places on their body, on certain parts, but has mistakenly maybe placed on another part of their body. And you guys text in and called in, and all I can say is you guys have got to pay way more attention to what you're doing and maybe wash your hands a little bit more.
1: It's taking a turn. Oh my God. Okay, so I was just telling a story before about how my husband BJ had put some Vicks Vapor Rub on his chest the other night as he was feeling a little poorly. And the important thing after that is to be very vigilant where you put your hands. Well, he wasn't, and ended up touching the crown jewels with the Vicks Vapor Rub, and pain and discomfort ensued. So we wanted to know, what did you accidentally put on the body part?
2: The text machine has blown up. Adriana said, chili. Ouch, I chopped chili. Yeah. Thought I'd wash my hands enough. Clearly not. Went to the ladies' room. Ouch.
1: Ouch. Bex has called through on 0800 The Hits. A very good evening to you, Bex.
3: Hey, how's it going?
2: Good. Yeah, what happened to you, Bex?
3: I'm so stoked you said my name, so that's great. Not. thanks.
1: I mean, Sharon.
3: thanks. Perfect. Awesome. Great work. No, it's all good. I've been playing netball. This was about a couple of years ago, but I've been playing netball, and you go to your bathroom, you have your shower, and you feel the aches and pains. So you grab your deep heat and you rub it on. And you're like, sweet as, cool. I'll just leave it on the vanity because shower tomorrow, I'll need it again, no doubt. I was in a mad hurry. I was running late for work, trying to get the kids off to school. You know how it goes. And then in the morning, I accidentally grabbed the deep heat instead of my toothpaste.
2: Oh, no.
3: I didn't realise for about probably 10 seconds. And then the taste, I'm thinking, what's wrong with my toothpaste? And then the fire in my mouth. It was horrific. I couldn't stop it.
2: Oh, no.
1: That would linger.
2: Yeah.
1: That would linger and be hard to get out your mouth. Linda is joining us on 0800 The Hits. What happened with you, Linda?
4: So we had dinner with some friends. And, you know, there's always a few drinks that follow and you forget about things, which is normal. So when we finally got home, it was time for, a bit of sexy time.
2: Mm-hmm.
4: And unbeknownst to me, I forgot that there was a bit of Tabasco sauce left over from dinner on my finger.
1: No! Not the Tabasco.
4: Oh, it hurt so bad. I grabbed to my bottle of water on my nightstand and just drenched myself. And my husband's like, what's going on? What's going on? And I'm like, just get off me, get off me.
1: That'll do it.
2: So good. And I tell you what, sexy time has a lot to answer for because many of the texts are in a very similar vein. Someone said they accidentally used deep heat instead of lube.
1: Oh, ouch. That's the biggest culprit.
2: Yep.
1: Deep heat, anti-flam.
2: Hand sanitizer.
1: Hand sanitizer. Okay, Kay, what about you? What did you accidentally use?
5: Ah, the good old Tiger Balm. But it wasn't my fault, man. Come on.
1: What happened?
5: I had put it onto my ex-partner's back. Like, this is going back a few years now. Put it onto my ex-partner's back. Forgot all about it, sweet, and then got a bit of an itch. Tiger Balm, don't go there, man.
1: God, that's an image. That's an image. Kay, you poor doll. That would have hurt.
5: Oh, hurt is an understatement, I tell you now.
1: Well, oh, you poor thing, Kay.
2: Thanks for the PSA, Kate. We appreciate the warning.
6: 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Sounds of the South. 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
1: 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If a Tony Roach rings, you just say, no, I'm sorry, your wife said you're not allowed to talk to me.
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7: 10 mates together.
1: Yeah. 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
0: Now, when it comes to having a pet, just part of the deal is that they will destroy things. They will destroy your most prized possessions at the worst possible time. What is the worst thing that your pet has destroyed? We go there with Maddie and PJ shortly. Gym Class Heroes, Stereo Hearts on the Hits.

0: things that I've got.
1: Benson Boone, Beautiful Things, streaming everywhere on iHeartRadio. This is The Hits of Blair. And for Maddie and PJ, playing some best of bits. Now, this particular bit was talking about pets, because we love pets, right? But part of the deal with a pet, especially if you're going to get a kitten or a puppy, is that they're going to wreck stuff. It's just your good luck. It's going to happen. And I was thinking about our animals, and I can't really, I think, you know, a couple of remotes, that was unfortunate, especially when you can't turn the TV off. But probably the wall, just like the corner of the wall, that was probably the worst. Yeah, they can be costly.
2: We're very lucky in our household. We have a very good boy.
0: Who's a good boy?
2: Otis, our dog, our little miniature schnauzer. He's 9 now.
0: He's not nine years old.
2: Yeah.
0: Oh, he's such a good little boy.
2: He actually is so good. We are having a slight issue at the moment in that we have a little, we have a minor dwelling on our property that we're renting out. And the young women that live in the property, in the house on our property, have taken a real shine into Otis. And guess who's taken a shining right back? Otis. So much so that I went to call his name to come inside last night and he would not come.
0: Oh, my God.
2: I know.
0: You've been snubbed.
2: Completely snubbed. I was like, the girls are going to think that we, like, abuse this poor dog because he just refuses to come home anymore.
0: Do you think they're sneaking good boy Odie some treats?
2: I think so.
0: Do you reckon?
2: Yeah, a little bit of steak off their plate or something. It's got to be something like that, yeah. Anyway, all that to say, Otis is a very good boy. We are very lucky and he really has never been like a chewer or a ruiner of things, thank God.
0: Well, I mean, I think the puppy phase, you expect that. Did you ever have that?
2: Barely. Not even yet? Really not. Nah.
0: See, we've got a lab and we went through that.
2: What did Fig do?
0: Oh, she everything? Did everything. Yeah, like shoes, just anything you left around when she was a pup. It was like, she'd take.
2: Yeah. Well, that's bad, but listen to this. I was out running this morning.
0: Did a train just drive through your brain? It was just a big pause. It was like I told that to you and then you had to think about it.
2: Do you know what I had to think about? I was trying to figure out how to segue from that to the story that I'm trying to tell.
0: I was just like, is he all right?
2: My brain keeps shutting down at the moment.
0: Oh, God.
2: Anyway.
0: It's the big 40 this
2: year. It's fast approaching. But I was out for a run this morning, and obviously in one of the neighbourhoods I was running through, they've just been doing some, like, road works. And as well as like road works, they've also been obviously doing some improvements to the pavements, the footpaths.
0: But a bitumen.
2: Yeah, and they've recently obviously been repaving the footpaths with concrete.
0: Nice. Yeah.
2: So I've just run alongside this like fresh concrete, but concrete that you can now run on, but it's still got like the tape around it as if like it's only just fine for us to run on. And right through the concrete like 20 footprints from a dog that's obviously like run through this fresh concrete and then run home again.
0: And what, you're gonna get stuck in it? I would have thought they'd be like they're like literally concreted to the ground.
2: But imagine if it was your dog. And imagine if you didn't realize, you know, like it was a neighborhood dog that had gone out onto the street and then it comes inside and you're
0: true.
2: Like, hang on. Why does Toby have, why has Toby got concrete all over his paws?
0: Kind of cool though if you're Toby's owner, because now there is this, you know, permanent legacy left behind.
2: Like at the Chinese,
0: you could be like, "That's my dog."
2: Like at the Chinese theater in Hollywood with all the celebrities who put their palm prints in the concrete.
0: Yeah, do you reckon they'll fix it? Do you reckon they'll fill it in? Or do you reckon Toby's?
2: They're long gone.
0: Oh.
2: Yeah, so it's just, I think that is the way the concrete is now.

0: You're on the hit to Blair and Vermaelie, and PJ Dua Lipa. Training season is not over. It has only just begun. Last night I was shouting out to all my evening joggers, people who jog under the cloak of darkness, because it's not pretty when you start out. Your first couple of weeks, you're like, no one wants to see this. So that's pretty much the deal. I mean, you're either, if people run really late at night because they don't have any other choice, or no one wants to see that. So, but well done if you've started an exercise regime. Daylight saving does feel like an appropriate time to sort of get things underway and keep going. I'm in the middle of mine. I started mine, and you know what? The thing I've realized is that I don't really care about the scales or anything like that. It makes me feel better, and that's the main reason I do it. So yeah, find your why, and you'll be good. Feel like Dr. Phil. On the way after six, Justin Timberlake, a little Creed, and I do the draw for the Frey double pass.
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6: In this update, Porirua's mayor says she's grumpy on behalf of ratepayers over a lawsuit around the Moore Point plant failure. Greater Wellington Council's pressed charges against Te Aki Wai Water Company and the City Council, alleging illegal wastewater discharges. Anita Baker says ratepayers will get hit twice for repairs and lawsuits. A man's died this afternoon in Auckland's Glen Innes, and police have launched a homicide investigation. One person is in custody. Health New Zealand says patient safety remains the top priority as a new report lifts the lid on serious adverse events. It shows 440 events in last year's second half, including 59 deaths. Praise from a care and support worker for the Greens' promise to settle their profession's pay equity claim. The party says it'll reinstate the full pay equity regime axed by the government. That's news. In sport, domestic rugby's worst kept secret can finally be revealed. Injured All Blacks captain Adi Savia will officially sign with the Blues tomorrow for one season. All Whites captain Chris Wood believes Tyler Bindon has a future in the English Premier League. The pair spent a month together in Nottingham Forest pre-season before Bindon was sent to second-tier side Charlton Athletic on his third season-long loan. Wood says the 21-year-old was given the opportunity to impress the new manager, but he's not quite there yet.
7: I think it was the right decision of all to go out and get game time for Tyler, because that's the way he's going to progress and become a defender we know he can be. It's only going to benefit us as a national team and him and his club career to come back stronger next year to hopefully step into the Forest team.
8: 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Mostly cloudy, a chance for shower and 12 overnight tonight. Tomorrow Friday, waking up with Callum and P to a cloudy start and rain into the evening, a high of 20.
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10: They normally are, and they will be after the school holidays, but they are away at the moment, so Blair here hanging out with you. Some best of bits from Maddie and PJ coming up. A very funny bit about Maddie and a certain body part of his. He's a bit worried that it's too small. I reckon he's fine. I mean, what would I know? But anyway, we go there shortly. Also, before 7, I do the draw for the double pass to the Frey concert. The question, what is the Frey's biggest song? Also, the song that featured on Grey's Anatomy. Text the answer through to 4487. And I could be calling you back before 7 o'clock and awarding you the double pass to the Frey. They're going to be here with Dashboard Confessional in February. It's going to be awesome in Auckland. It's Imagine Dragons, Bad Liar.

Justin Timberlake, What Goes Around Comes Around. You're on The Hits with Blair and for Maddie and PJ, driving you home on your Thursday night, almost at the end of week one of school holidays. And to be honest, the weather hasn't been too bad. It's been kind of nice having some slightly warmer days, and the fact that you get a bit more daylight and you can push the kids outside and lock the door. Of course, we never do that. But yeah, it's just great to have them out there and enjoying outside. It's very, very nice. However, the weather's going to turn a little bit this weekend by the looks of it, sort of for central North Island, Auckland, Northland. It's going to be wet on Sunday, so kind of blowing in across the weekend, then wet Sunday. And as for the South Island, the wet stuff looks like it's going to be sort of hitting tomorrow, and then it'll be drying out on Sunday. Also, the temperature's going to be dropping quite a bit in the south, like Blenheim's going from 23 tomorrow to 13 on Saturday. So, yeah. Maybe you do need to get the firewood in. I'm still lighting fires, eh? It's like you get to that point, you know, when you come into spring and you're like, oh, do we still need to light the fires or we'll be right? And it's like, yeah, you cannot beat a fire. If you're lucky enough to have a fire, get that wood in because you might need it this weekend, definitely. Has Maddie McLean got a small esophagus? We will find out shortly. Shaboozy, Born to Die, you're on The Hits.

0: It's Maddie and PJ, a little Creed. Sure, I'm loving Creed. It's quite interesting. I play in a band, and the weekend I played bands for a very, very long time. And Creed, lots of people ask for Creed, heaps and heaps of people, and the entire place just goes off when you play Creed for a band that's hated by so many. A lot of people really love them. So good to have some Creed on the hits, legends. Now, I forgot what I was going to talk about. Oh, that's right, Maddie. So I'm here because Maddie and PJ are away. Maddie recently turned 40. Happy birthday, Maddie. He did his big list, 40 things before 40. He actually posted on his social media, so go track him down, because he did this really cool video where he talked about turning 40 and all the things he did, and there's a whole bunch of footage, and he kind of narrated it, and it was really, really cool. You got to love Maddie. He's such a legend. And I don't know if this is because he's turned 40 or because he's getting older, but as you do, you kind of start noticing different things about your body. And Maddie's got some concerns with a small esophagus.
1: Guys, I'm having trouble swallowing at the moment.
2: What do you mean?
1: I think my esophagus is too small.
2: Oh, we've talked about this before. You've got a tiny esophagus.
1: Well, self-diagnosed.
2: Right.
1: But I keep choking on food. God.
2: Darling, I don't know if this is something you bring to the radio. I think it's more of a you bring to the doctor's. Yeah. Wrong person.
1: Oh, no, but I just want to know if I'm alone here. But here's right. What happens. I go and I have a meal, or even today, do you know what it was? A bloody minty. I got a minty when I went to my hairdresser's because they got a jar of minties, and I took a minty. I was chewing it, and I swear to God, I chew my food.
2: Yeah.
1: And I swallow, and almost, so often, the food gets stuck in my throat, and I have to
2: so like an allergic reaction where it's closing up.
1: It's like it sits right there. And it's not like I can still breathe. So it's not obstructing my breathing, but I have to cough it up.
2: What about like just every day, like when you do just normally swallow, just regularly, like drinking water?
1: Fine.
2: Oh, good.
1: Liquid's fine.
2: Is it any time it flares up? Like, is it when you're flustered?
1: No.
2: No
1: rhyme or reason as to why it's happening, but this food just gets stuck here. Ryan, my husband, is terrified because he's like, oh, God, I'm going to have to do the Heimlich manoeuvre at some point. It's not that bad yet, but I would like to know, is this normal? Do you get food stuck in your throat?
2: I don't. And you know I'd love to be there with you in solitude. And what do you call it?
1: Solidarity
2: right now. But I unfortunately don't get that. I've probably got the opposite. I've probably got a bigger esophagus.
1: Yeah. Oh, you can get a lot in there, can you?
2: Well, I've never got, I don't know, I'm not choking on minties. I think you need to go and see a professional about it, Maddie.
1: Is anyone else dealing with a small
2: Because what was the other esophagus. Problem you had with your esophagus?
1: I don't know. Did I have another else? One?
2: Yeah, there was something, and you were saying, yeah, I've got a really small esophagus because there was something else happening.
1: I think I do have a small one, but

0: esophagus.
1: Here's what's good in Dunedin.
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Do you have a friend that you keep inviting to do things because they're interested in doing these particular things with you? And just before you pick them up or you meet them to do the thing, they just pike out. PJ's been piking out and Maddie's going to tell us all about it.

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0: We had another 9 out of 10 Alpha Quiz performance this morning. 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
1: We'll find out and listen out for the morning call just after 8 o'clock.

0: See, in a Spyro, Great Expectation, new on the Hits with Blair and for Maddie and PJ. A little bit of feedback today, a couple of big convos. I was talking about coffee earlier on today because I tried a real bougie cafe today, and I've noticed this has happened to me a few times this week because I'm not normally doing this show, these hours, so it's been kind of like I've felt like I've been a man of leisure going around bougie cafes before 3 o'clock. And what I've noticed is that the more hipster they are, the smaller the coffees. Like, you can ask for a large takeaway, whatever your coffee, say a flat white. And, it tastes nice, but it's real small. And you're like, have they always been this small? I'm sure they were bigger than this. I know the gas stations have bigger ones, but you're like, I'm sure they were bigger. So the text started flying in today. First text had the same thing happen in Pukekohe. A large that looked more like a regular. Yeah, suspicious. Another one here. No large from cafes and shops. They do a small large. Petrol station's way bigger. Thanks for bringing this up because it's been happening to me lately. It's my pleasure. Kate writes, you're not getting more coffee in a large. It's still a double shot with more milk. Order a triple if you want more coffee. Thanks, Kate. I do. I understand what you mean. I'm more of a more milk guy. I don't know. It's just my brain and how it works, and a big cup's good. I'm very easily pleased. this texter writes, what I don't like is how cafes charge an extra $1 for cream with my long black. Long blacks are made up of coffee and water, but they end up making it more expensive to buy than a flat white that is made with milk, coffee and thyme. So there you go. You guys are very passionate about your coffee, so it seems there is a thing. I think the cups are getting smaller. Just saying that. Also, just quickly, Maddie and PJ were talking about pets that wreck stuff, because we all know pets do this. And I got this text in here. There's a dog called Ollie. Ollie's Adventures. And he's on TikTok, and he went from 40 followers to 1,000 plus. And someone texted and said, go follow him. Your second favourite dog, Ollie's Adventures. Go check him out. He's on TikTok. Kiwi dog. Maddie and PJ, best of bits. Maddie is a keen runner, invited PJ running, and she flaked out.
1: It's a big PJ and I went out for dinner last night, and while we were at dinner, we both said, well, it'd be nice to get a little exercise in before the conference today.
2: Yeah, I said, oh, I'd actually love to go for a run. Maddie hears the word run and goes, ding, ding, ding.
1: My ears prick up.
2: Can I come with you?
1: Now, we had a lot of debate at dinner last night as to whether or not that was a good idea.
2: Yeah, because look, Maddie's run a marathon. What was it? Cracked 4 minutes? 4 hours? 3 hours?
1: I did 3:46. Thank you.
2: 3:46. I have not run a marathon. I nearly died when I did a 12K trail run merely a month or two ago. So I had to sort of preface with the fact that you are not going to be running your fastest.
1: And I said, that's fine. It's not about running a fast race.
2: But then I said,
1: it's about quality time with my best mate.
2: Yeah, but then you go, well, hang on, what are your sort of splits? Like, what are you running? What can I expect? And I said, maybe 6.
1: And I went, oof.
2: Oosh. I said, 5:50 on a good day.
1: My followers on Strava will be like, what happened?
2: Eesh. Back in the day, I could crack 5:30. But no, I thought, hey, yeah, look, this would be a nice bit of bonding time. Mm-hmm. I even told my husband. I was like, sweet. And he's like, you should. It'd be really great. You should even get a 2K start. So then this morning, yes, I get a text from you.
1: Because I said, well, let's actually just play it by ear because it has been a bit iffy with the weather.
2: Yeah.
1: So I said, I'll text you in the morning when I'm awake. If it's not raining, let's do it. And you said, yep, let's do it. So I text you this morning and I said, it's not raining.
2: And I said, yes. And you're like, still keen? I'm like, yep, absolutely.
1: So I had a quick bite to eat. I got my clothes on. I booked an Uber. The Uber had just pulled up outside. Yes. And what did you text me?
2: I said, hey, we might have to rain check because I forgot my tights. I have 2 pairs of jeans. I have sneakers. I have an exercise top and exercise bra. But no
1: nothing
2: tights.
1: Else.
2: No tights.
1: So the run did not happen. Well, it happened for me. It just did not happen.
2: Did you just run from where you were where you were staying?
1: Cancelled the Uber and just went for a run instead.
2: And then you said, well, just go do a workout in your room. So I absolutely did not do that. I went to the buffet breakfast bar.
1: She's a flake.
2: Had a perfect morning.

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1: Yo, kia ora, this is Kodu.
2: Love's all around.
1: You're listening to our new song, All Day. All Day is about not forgetting where you come from. No matter where the world takes us, we bring the

0: That is the latest from Court City all day. You're on the Hits with Blair.
1: The Hits welcomes The Fray.
0: I got Mackenzie on the phone. Hey, Mackenzie, how are we?
2: Good, thank you.
0: You sound so much happier when you first answer the phone. You're like, who the heck is calling me?
2: Yeah.
0: Because are you one of these people that doesn't normally answer the phone as well?
2: Not to no caller IDs.
0: Okay, but you did. And you did because you had a feeling. You're like, oh, this is odd. There's something about this. And I'm really glad that you called because Mackenzie, from Auckland, I have a double pass for you to go to the fray.
2: How?
0: That's awesome. And they're being supported by Dashboard Confessional. Now, I did ask you off air. I was like, how do you, because you're 23, and I was like, which is not young or old, but I was like, how do you know the fray? And your mum and dad love the fray.
2: Yeah, they do.
0: So what's going to, who are you taking then? What, how's this going to work?
3: Taking my father-in-law.
0: There's going
2: to
0: be
2: I'll have to see.
4: He's going to take the highest bid.
0: The highest bid, mate. This is going to be, you are going to be very popular at home tonight, mate. But congratulations. Yeah. You're going to go to the fray 17th of Feb, so it's a nice summer gig, Event Finder Stadium in Auckland. And there's another band that I don't know if you know, are called Dashboard Confessional. Have you heard of them? They sing a song called Vindicated, which, get your mum and dad to go check it out. You check it out. So, well, it was on one of the Spider-Man movie soundtracks. Amazing band. Honestly, they will blow your mind. So congratulations. Enjoy your free ticket, mate.
2: Thank you.
0: Legend. Hold there, Mackenzie. If you would like to score yourself a double pass to the fray, just like Mackenzie, I've got a double to give away every day this week. So Friday, obviously the last one tomorrow. So listen out from 3 tomorrow and I will let you know how to win. Otherwise, tickets available from Ticketek. That is me for Thursday. Have an amazing evening and I will see you tomorrow from 3 right here on The Hits.
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6: In this update, candidates are taking off their Wellington hats and trying to appeal to Chatham Islanders. The first ever debate is underway in New Zealand's most remote community, which is part of the Wellington Bays electorate, a seat currently held by the Greens' Julianne Gentner. Tobias McIntosh is there.
7: In the same room that will host the island's annual hunting competition tomorrow, the floor is being opened for locals to ask their own questions. Topics tonight are expected to cover housing, fishing and cost of living. Locals say this area is built on a strong sense of pride in community and they want the next government to reflect the hard work that goes into everyday life with more infrastructure, support and funding.
6: The Resident Doctors Association's advising patients they have every right to confirm whether they're being seen by a doctor. Physician associates who offer care under a doctor's supervision can now register with the Medical Council. Association National Secretary Deborah Powell says there's no training for them in New Zealand and harm has occurred overseas when patients aren't clear who's treating them.
8: We're being very upfront about it, warning members of the public to ask if the person they're seeing is a doctor. The physician assistant should disclose that they are not a doctor.
6: Winston Peters says he still wants to be the foreign minister if he's part of a future government. The 81-year-old says he's only a year older than leaders like Donald Trump. He says he enjoys the occasional whiskey but is more disciplined in other aspects of life.
9: And I tell people, get on a good diet, a seriously good diet, you'll live longer, you'll be happier, you'll be far healthier. It will cost you far less, have to change your gear because you're getting oversized.
6: A death row inmate in Tennessee has survived the US state's first attempt to execute a woman in 200 years. Krista Pike, who murdered a schoolmate as a teenager 3 decades ago, has been hospitalized after the botched lethal injections. That's news. In sport, New Zealand rugby chair Sir David Kirk will neither confirm nor deny the All Blacks' 2 tests against South Africa next year will be played in Christchurch and Auckland. All Blacks coach Dave Rennie inadvertently let slip the venues during a chat on a radio station this morning. But Sir David was coy about the host cities when asked directly.
10: Yeah, it wouldn't be inappropriate for the head coach of the All Blacks to be very well aware of what was going on.
6: Bryn Hall hopes to push All Blacks halfback Cam Royguard when he pulls on the black and yellow in Super Rugby next season. The Hurricanes have confirmed they've signed the 34-year-old North Harbour halfback, who has a decorated history in the domestic game, including winning 6 titles with the Crusaders between 2017 and 2022. No ill will from Chris Wood for failing to make Nottingham Forest's run on side so far this English Premier League season, but the all-white skipper says he'll be ready when called upon. That's sport. I'm Stuart Willey.
11: 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Mostly cloudy, a chance for shower in 12 overnight tonight. Tomorrow Friday, waking up with Callum and P to a cloudy start and rain into the evening, a high of 20.
5: 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I just wanna be love. The Hits.

You're on the hits. Bryn's away tonight and tomorrow. We'll give him a couple of days and the weekend off to recover. He'll be back on Monday. So you've got Peter in for the night show for Thursday until midnight as we get ready for our first full daylight saving weekend coming up. Let's give you Backstreet Boys, Taylor Swift and Kings of Leon on the hits.

0: It's the Hits Dunedin, Callum and P, back in the morning for Friday.
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0: We had another 9 out of 10 Alpha Quiz performance this morning. 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
1: Oh, we'll find out, and listen out for the morning call just after 8 o'clock.

You're on my head, so it was a bit of a rough start. Weather wise for first week of school holidays, but looking pretty good tomorrow in most places. Temperatures getting up there. Ashburton with a high tomorrow, 23. It's Kid Rock on the hits.

0: You're on the Hits Outcast Night Show for Thursday. Peter in for Bryn tonight. And thanks to the new Sense and Sensibility movie, we are sending you to New England, the boarding call to New England. It's back tomorrow. 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And then we'll do it right across the weekend, every hour from 9 a.m. to 6 p.m. You'll go in the draw for this incredible trip. Fly to New York. Enjoy a 7-day Princess Cruise, Canada and New England cruise. The flights are thanks to United Airlines and Air New Zealand. So let's get you in the draw. Listen out again tomorrow just after 8 for our boarding call to New England. James Arthur and Michael Jackson coming right up on the Hits.
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0: 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The updated forecast for you, and then Post Malone, Blake Shelton and Nelly Furtado after 8 on the hits.
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0: In this update, leaders of the minor parties are going head-to-head tonight in the first major debate of the campaign. Dubbed the Kingmakers Debate, the Auckland event involves the Greens, ACT, New Zealand First, Te Pāti Māori, and based on polling, the Opportunity Party. With the major parties neck and neck, the smaller ones could decide who governs after November 7. A crash on Auckland's waterfront last week that left a taxi driver seriously injured also injured Kiwi actor Cliff Curtis. Our newsroom understands the Hollywood star was one of two people in a Tesla that collided with a Prius parked near Karanga Plaza. another boost for Christchurch tourism, with millions of North Americans set to watch the city in the new season of The Amazing Race. The television show's 39th season premieres tonight, with an episode featuring Christchurch and the wider Canterbury region airing in the next few weeks. Christchurch-born presenter Phil Cogan says the show aims to showcase the experience of each destination while keeping the race at the centre.
9: With all of the challenges that we put on the show is that we want to show things that typify where we are. There's no point in going to Tbilisi or Bulgaria or somewhere and you're not showing off the culture.
0: The government's classified this winter's extreme wet weather across Southland and the Clutha district a medium-scale adverse event. It's the wettest for Southland since the 1980s. This means up to $50,000 will go to the Southland and Otago Rural Support Trusts for more help on the ground. A captain stabbed on a flight from Dubai to Tel Aviv by a co-pilot had trained in New Zealand for 18 months. Hannah Feck reports.
10: Captain Smit Machar studied at Dunedin's Mainland Air Flight School in 2008 and 2009. After the attack, the plane plummeted 5,000 metres in less than 2 minutes, but people on board managed to take over and make an emergency landing in Saudi Arabia. The attacker has been arrested and is being questioned. Mainland Air CEO Philip Keane says he's written to wish Machar well in his recovery.
0: That's news. In sport, the All Whites are ahead of Panama 1-0 in their Kirin Cup match in Yokohama, Japan. Marco Stamenich putting New Zealand ahead 13 minutes in. Meanwhile, All Whites captain Chris Wood is bearing no grudges as he navigates a reduced role for Nottingham Forest in the English Premier League. Wood's only featured for just over an hour across four appearances off the bench, but he's determined to roar back.
16: I have to wait and see if I get an opportunity and be ready to take it if I do get that opportunity. I'm sure there'll be moments where I'll be coming on from him or playing up top with him. Football's a funny game. It changes very quickly and you just got to be ready for any instance.
0: Ardie Surveyor will officially join the Blues tomorrow on a one-season deal. Signing Surveyor is a coup for the Blues and new head coach Jason Holland. Once he recovers from his shoulder injury, the 32-year-old's presence will help offset the loss of long-serving loose forwards Dalton Papali'i and Hoskins Sotutu. That's sport. I'm Stuart Willey.
3: 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Mostly cloudy, a chance for shower and 12 overnight tonight. Tomorrow Friday, waking up with Callum and P to a cloudy start and rain into the evening, a high of 20.
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You got Peter of Thursday's Night Show in for Bryn tonight. Alex Warren is on the way next after Black Eyed Peas on the Hits.

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0: We had another 9 out of 10 Alpha Quiz performance this morning. Can we go one better tomorrow morning?
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on the hits. We're going to be taking you to New England. The boarding call is back tomorrow. Thanks to the Sense and Sensibility movie, you and a friend could be flying to New York. 7-day Princess Cruise, Canada and New England cruise. Thanks to United Airlines and Air New Zealand. Your next cue to call, 8 a.m. tomorrow. We'll do it again at midday and 5. And then right across the weekend, it's Andy Grammer on the hits.

0: You're on the Hits Night Show for Thursday. We've got a great summer prize for you for Rate the Hits this time around, the Ninja Slushy. Thanks to Noel Leeming and Shark Ninja. All you need to do is tell us about the music when you rate the hits. You can do that by going to thehits.co.nz or text the word music to 4487. We'll send you back the link and you'll be in the draw when you do that. Noel Leeming's massive sellout is on now. You'll score huge savings on big brands across TVs, whiteware, computers, smartphones and loads more. But get in quick, massive sellout ends October 7. You've got Peter in tonight, Elton John, Dua Lipa and Lenny Kravitz coming up on the Hits.
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0: You're on the hits. Going out to 9 o'clock. Details on our boarding call to New England coming right up. We've got the competition happening right now. I should have mentioned that across the weekend, not only can you get in the draw for the boarding call, but also we do have the tickets for the movie Sense and Sensibility, which is in cinemas on October 15. So win tickets and go in the draw Saturday and Sunday. After nine, Lewis Capaldi and Kelly Clarkson coming up on the hits.
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14: In this update, leaders of Parliament's minor parties plus opportunity are going head to head.
8: Stuff's kingmakers debate is underway and has already touched on power prices, supermarkets and the minimum wage. ACT leader David Seymour laid out how his party's pledge to freeze minimum wage at $23.95 an hour for 3 years will help.
15: Some of those 15% of 15 to 24-year-olds who are not in employment, education or training have a chance to get on the ladder and actually start getting pay increases that don't come from government laws. They come from people taking risks, investing, innovating.
8: But New Zealand First's Winston Peters says he won't allow that if he's in government.
16: Most definitely not. We've got a record of driving up the minimum wage. Why? Well, like Lee Kuan Yew in Singapore, he realised that if he's going to get productivity, he had to drive up wages, which he did massively.
8: Police say cordons are in place as they respond to what they're calling a serious incident in Auckland's Papatoetoe tonight. St John's sent multiple ambulances to Cambridge Terrace before 7pm. A Christchurch massage therapist convicted of sexual offending against 15 women has been jailed for more than 11 years. It happened between 2015 and 2022 at 55-year-old Neil Yardini's home-based therapeutic massage practice. The women, who were all clients, described the offending as horrific, disgusting and violating, telling the court of its ongoing impact. Health New Zealand says patient safety remains the top priority as a new report lifts the lid on serious adverse events. It shows 440 events in last year's second half, including 59 deaths. The rate of these per 10,000 discharges has remained stable since 2023. Health NZ Executive National Clinical Director Dr. Richard Sullivan says two key areas drive those figures.
17: We've had impact 120 related to falls, and then we've had around 199, in fact, what we call significant pressure injuries.
8: That's news. In sport, scores are level as the All Whites take on Panama in their Kirin Cup game in Japan. Marco Stamenic scored just 13 minutes into the match at Yokohama, but Panama equalised just before half-time. A short time ago, the score 1-1. Newcastle Knights mentor Justin Holbrook is NRL Coach of the Year in his captain's eyes. Holbrook missed out on the gong at the Delhi Ems, with Warriors coach Andrew Webster earning the prize. But Kalen Ponga says his boss is a winner despite missing out on the accolade.
18: Everyone can recognise the work that he's done and the change that he's made in our club. It takes a special man to do that. It takes a special man to get the wooden spooners, you know, to the grand final. You know, he's had an unreal year.
8: And it'll become official tomorrow, but the Super Rugby destination of All Blacks captain Adi Savea is out of the bag, with the powerhouse loose forward teed up to join the Blues on a one-season deal. That's sport. I'm Stuart Willey.
19: 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Mostly cloudy, a chance for shower and 12 overnight tonight. Tomorrow Friday, waking up with Callum and P to a cloudy start and rain into the evening, a high of 20.
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0: We had another 9 out of 10 AlphaQuiz performance this morning. Can we go one better tomorrow morning?
1: Oh, we'll find out. 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

You're on the Hits, home of Maddie and PJ in the afternoon. 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It's Peter and Bryn tonight, Thursday's Night Show until midnight. DJ Sammy next after Imagine Dragons on the Hits.

0: You're on the hits, locals only. Max LA, what do you reckon? It's called Cry Baby. Peter in for Thursday's night show and our boarding call to New England. Your cue to call happening again tomorrow, 8 a.m., midday and 5 o'clock. And then right across the weekend, we'll do it every hour between 9 and 6. Plenty of chances for you to get in that draw to New England thanks to the new Sense and Sensibility movie. So you get the flights thanks to United Airlines and Air New Zealand. And then this incredible cruise, 7-day Princess Cruise, Canada and New England. Next chance for you to be in that draw just after 8 tomorrow morning. Let's give you Marshmallow, Kane Brown and Alanis Morissette coming up on the hits.
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0: 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Peter and for Bryn tonight for Thursday's night show. LAB, Sam Fender, Olivia Dean and Somba after 10 on the Hits.
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16: In this update, New Zealand First Leader Winston Peters has promised to put up the Working for Families tax credit at an election debate. Leaders of Parliament's minor parties, plus Opportunity, battled it out in Stuff's Kingmakers debate. Peters says there are a number of people who miss out now, who NZ First will ensure are wrapped into the scheme after the election. He's also promised to lift the fortnightly rate.
17: Not the lousy $50, it's far more than that for them, but I think it's something like $120.
16: Opportunity leader Kule Wong also made a loose promise, saying she's open to taking the universal part out of her party's universal basic income.
6: over time. What we could move to is if we were all on a citizen's income, everybody could be means tested, whether you are under 65 or over 65.
16: Meanwhile, the first ever debate in New Zealand's most remote community has wrapped up. Candidates have been trying to appeal to Chatham Island residents, which is part of the Wellington Bays electorate, a seat currently held by the Greens' Julianne Genter. Tobias McIntosh was there.
14: The Chatham Islanders have made themselves heard. In a fairly heated inaugural debate, candidates were grilled on what they will do to help locals deal with infrastructure, education and finance. A packed hall here on a dead still evening was pumping with atmosphere, with the general consensus to candidates being, please just don't forget us.
16: Police say cordons are in place as they respond to what they're calling a serious incident in Auckland's Papatoetoe tonight. St John sent multiple ambulances to Cambridge Terrace before 7pm. Police in Otago say drone teams have been working near Coronet Peak as they continue the search for a 47-year-old woman who's missing. Brazilian national Erica Rodriguez Coelho hasn't been heard from since September 18, with her car found at Skipper's Saddle. Officers say they've been providing regular updates on the tireless and extensive hunt to Erica's family. That's news. In sport, a dramatic penalty shootout has seen the All Whites make it through to the Kirin Cup final. They were 1-1 against Panama at the end of regular time, but five spot kicks saw New Zealand beat the world's 44th ranked side 5-3. New Zealand rugby chair Sir David Kirk will neither confirm nor deny the All Blacks' two tests against South Africa next year will be played in Christchurch and Auckland. All Blacks coach Dave Rennie inadvertently let slip the venues during a radio interview this morning. But Sir David was coy about the host cities when asked directly.
18: Yeah, it wouldn't be inappropriate for the head coach of the All Blacks to be very well aware of what was going on.
16: In tonight's NPC match, Otago have come out on top of Auckland 45-42. The bonus point win at Dunedin pushes Otago to the top of the table, 1 point ahead of North Harbour. That's sport. I'm Stuart Woolley.
3: 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Mostly cloudy, a chance for shower and 12 overnight tonight. Tomorrow Friday, waking up with Callum and P to a cloudy start and rain into the evening, a high of 20.
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You're on the Hits School Holiday Time. Wasn't a great start with the weather, but getting better all the time. And tomorrow looking pretty good, especially top half of the south and east coast of the north. Ashburton gets the country's high, 23 degrees coming up tomorrow. It's Adele on the Hits.

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0: We had another 9 out of 10 Alpha Quiz performance this morning. 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

Watermelon sugar. You're on the hits. Looking forward to Sense and Sensibility. It is in cinemas October 15th. 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

0: You're on the hits coming up after 11, New Radicals. It was a big song at the time, but became even bigger when it was used as part of a TV commercial in Australia, played here as well, for Mitsubishi. And even though the song mentions Mercedes-Benz, that wasn't in the commercial, obviously, but it really took off. The song really took off after that. Let's give you You Get What You Give, along with Alex Warren and Dean Lewis next on the hits.
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12: In this update, party leaders have clashed on whether to regulate AI and data centres. Leaders of Parliament's minor parties, plus Opportunity, took part in Stuff's Kingmakers debate this evening. The Greens are the only minor party with a policy on AI and data centres. Co-leader Chloe Swarbrick says there needs to be a year-long pause on consents so the government can properly regulate.
13: Right now, they're allowed to be consented as the Southland Data Grid Centre has been.
12: Te Pāti Māori co-leader Rawiri Waititi says Māori need to have a say.
14: There needs to be a tikanga Māori lens on the way data centres are used in Aotearoa.
12: ACT leader David Seymour disagrees with adding red tape.
15: This is a problem that is not going to be solved by the New Zealand government.
12: And opportunity leader Kule Wong says her party will release its AI policy tomorrow. Dunedin police are seeking information from the public as they investigate an unexplained death in the suburb of Clyde Hill. Emergency services found a man unresponsive on the corner of Leckhampton Court and Bridge Street around 11 p.m. yesterday, but he was pronounced dead a short time later. Officers want to hear from anyone who saw anything unusual in the area between 8 and 11 last night. Heritage protections are being stripped from four Wellington sites. The government's lifting constraints for Karori Tunnel, Kelburn Viaduct and an old oil storage tank, as well as easing them at Courtney Place. Israel's Prime Minister says it's too early to tell if outside forces were behind a stabbing attack on a plane headed for Tel Aviv. Passengers who stormed the cockpit as the plane plunged towards Saudi Arabia have been praised, as well as the injured Indian pilot who trained in New Zealand. Benjamin Netanyahu has told Fox News they prevented another 9/11.
16: The plane is nosediving. The passengers are already saying their prayers. They know they're gone from this world. This young man just acts with incredible, incredible heroism, along with the Indian pilot who was there.
12: That's news. In sport, the All Whites have fought their way to the Kirin Cup final after what's been called a perfect penalty shootout. They were even with Panama after 90 minutes, but five spot kicks and a crucial save by Alex Paulson made for a 5-3 scoreline. Halfback Bryn Hall is eyeing up history for his province before turning his attention back to Super Rugby, where he signed with the Hurricanes for next season. Hall's been instrumental in North Harbour's rise on the NPC table and says winning for the first time would be mind-blowing.
17: You know, where we've kind of come from, you look at probably the Knights as a good example on the league, to be able to try and go from wooden spooners to try winning a title, and I guess to be in a chance to have a final at home or a quarterfinal, semi-final, whatever it may be, but yeah, it would mean the world.
12: However, Otago have now leapfrogged Harbour to top of the NPC table, beating Auckland in tonight's match 45-42. That's sport. I'm Stuart Willey.
18: 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Mostly cloudy, a chance for shower and 12 overnight tonight. Tomorrow Friday, waking up with Callum and P to a cloudy start and rain into the evening, a high of 20.
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0: You're on the Hits. Rate the Hits prize. The Ninja Slushy, thanks to Noel Leeming. You'll be in the draw to win that when you rate the hits at thehits.co.nz or text the word music, send that to 4487. We'll send you back the link and you can rate the hits to win. Peter in tonight with Lord on the Hits.
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1: Yo, kia ora, this is Kodu. Love's all around. You're listening to our new song, All Day. All Day is about not forgetting where you come from. No matter where the world takes us, we bring the code.

0: It's Coterie, Peter in for Bryn tonight. Bryn taking the break. So I'll join you back on the show again tomorrow from 7 o'clock. And then across the weekend, not only can you get in the draw for the boarding call to New England, but we have tickets for you on Saturday and Sunday to the Sense and Sensibility movie, which is in cinemas October 15. So we'll make it a winning weekend with the tickets and going in for the boarding call. Miles Smith next on the hits.
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0: Jane Austen's England. 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
5: Good morning. In this update, New Zealand First Leader Winston Peters says there have been better Prime Ministers than Chris Luxon. He took part in Stuff's Kingmakers debate last night, asked how competent he thought the National and Labour leaders are compared to other Prime Ministers he worked with. He replied they're not in the league of the best he's seen. Police cordons are in place on a South Auckland street due to a serious incident. Multiple ambulances were sent to Papatoetoe's Cambridge Terrace just before 7pm. Officers have been asking people to avoid the area. Calls for more scrutiny into transport infrastructure projects over fears of blowouts. The Waikato Regional Transport Committee's written to the Transport Minister urging a broader examination of factors behind rising project costs. And rental companies boosting their vehicle stocks ahead of summer have driven the strongest month of the year for vehicle sales. More than 16,000 new vehicles were registered in September. I'm Kay Gregory, and that's news. In sport, the 86th-ranked All Whites are through to the final of their football tournament in Japan. They'll play the hosts on Monday after advancing 5-3 via penalties over 44th-ranked Panama in Yokohama, thanks to a critical save from goalkeeper Alex Paulson. The match originally finished 1-1. Marco Stamenich struck in the 13th minute, but their opponents levelled on the stroke of half-time. Japan and Ecuador finished goalless, but the hosts prevailed 5-4 from the spot. And Auckland FC owner Bill Foley is on the shortlist to own NBA Basketball's Las Vegas expansion team. He already has the Vegas Golden Knights ice hockey franchise in his portfolio. The price of the team is estimated to be up to $23 billion. That's sport.
6: 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Cloudy today. Afternoon and early evening rain and strong nor'westers. Dunedin's high 20. Saturday fine. Sou'westers 13. Sunday fine 15.
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17: On the hit.
6: G'day, morning and welcome to Friday. Well, the nor'wester's not too strong at the moment, is it?
17: Good. Good. It's very warm outside.
6: There was a gale warning for overnight. Anyway, it's yet to blow up, maybe.
17: No windy bits at my place. No. Yay, it's Friday!
6: Come on.
17: Let's do this.
6: Get in. Let's kick the morning off with Kings of Leon, headliners of Electric Ave on the hits.

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1: Welcome in. You can just about, after today, you can tick off the first week of the school holidays. Well done. So much easier with the weather being a bit nicer to get the kids outside, that's for sure.
0: Did you see the dramatic moon on the way to work this morning in the sky? Did you see the moon like with that sort of just peeking out behind the cloud lining?
1: I'm going to stop you right there.
0: Looking
1: I didn't.
0: Something out of a kid's kind of a fairy tale story.
1: No, I didn't.
0: No, it was just, that classic moon moment. You know how sometimes the moon has a moment? It was having one this morning. Mm.

0: December. It just was perfectly illuminated against, like, the, well, not the backdrop of a cloud, because there was no, the clouds are never behind the moon, are they? That would be a worry. They're always in front of it. so it just...
1: Sorry, stop. It caught, why would it be it a worry?
0: It caught my attention.
1: Why would it be a worry? I'm not good with planets and
0: okay.
1: up there.
0: Why would it be a worry? If the moon... Well, that would mean the moon would be in front of the clouds and we'd probably all be about to die because the moon was going to...
1: Oh, so close.
0: The moon would be about to collide with Earth.
1: It would be so close. Oh, I got you. Thank you for clearing that up.
0: Yeah, because there goes, there's Earth, there's the atmosphere. No, there's Earth... There's the clouds, there's the atmosphere, there's the ozone layer, then there's space.
1: You know, you could tell me anything right now and I would just believe it.
0: Then there's the moon,
1: I do remember doing...
0: And then there's just what else?
1: What else? Mm. What else is there? I remember at school doing a study. What subject would you do studying, like, the sky and the planets and stuff? What subject's that? Science.
0: Maths.
1: Of course it's science. It's not maths, it's science.
0: it would be science, of course, doing the layers.
1: Yeah. Well, was that the Earth's crust? I don't know. We all coloured in and did layers for that. And
0: kids,
1: all I remember...
0: Kids don't care about the Earth's crust, do they?
1: Oh, well, I'm a kid then.
0: Yeah. Why do we even learn science at school?
1: I know. It would be very different going back to school now, obviously, than what it was when we were when we were at school. But thank you for explaining. And obviously, no, I didn't see the moon, which now I feel like I've missed out on something. Bit gutted. I do drive to work, though, with my blinkers on. I just really do concentrate.
0: Yeah, well, I mean, I just couldn't help but notice it because it lit up the morning sky.
1: Beautiful.
0: Yeah, just much like the cranes do, eh?
1: That's for sure.
0: Their flashing lights are pretty... Those flashing lights are impressive, aren't they?
1: Oh, you love a crane. You love a crane.
0: And I love a flashing, a good flashing light.
1: Callum walked into this office yesterday. He came out of the studio, never does that, and he walked in and we were having quite the crane chat, myself and two other girls in the office, and you got right in there. You loved the crane chat.
0: Well, they're the three most impressive structures in the city at the moment. You know, it's not very often we have cranes of that magnitude here. You know, and it's exciting to see what they're building and know what they're building.
1: Absolutely. Mm. Can someone answer the question, though, if you know the crane driver, does he take a bottle up there to do wee-wees in? Because we were deciding whether we just said I'd be hopeless because I'd be up and down that ladder all day.
0: Actually, he was interviewed in the paper recently.
1: Yes.
0: Google it.
1: Well,
0: because I'm pretty sure the highlight, the headline was, yeah, the toilet question's the one I always get.
1: Oh, I bet it is.
0: Yeah.
1: Yeah, okay, I'm going to.
0: I tell you what, he'll have a great view of the moon this morning.
1: If it's still up when he goes up.
0: Mm.
1: Okay, welcome into Friday, the 2nd of October. Song for the day is coming up.
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0: Music. It's Riri on the hits. I'm just stopping the music. Come on, let's quickly get into the next one.
1: Okay, it's song for the day. So we're celebrating a birthday today. Do you remember Tiffany?
0: Yeah.
1: Well, it's her birthday today. Now, here's the thing.
0: I never knew her surname. None of us did.
1: Oh, Darwish. Off the top, Darwish.
0: Oh, is it?
1: Yep. Tiffany Darwish.
0: Oh, didn't want to know it.
1: Oh, sorry. Oh, I do apologise. You said I didn't know her name, and that was my opening to go, Darwish.
0: Well, we all knew. I mean, it's one of those famous first names. Like, we all know Britney, and we all know Robin, and we all know Adele, and we all know Beyonce, and we all know...
1: I'm just going to let you... Rihanna, we've just played. Yeah, I'm...
0: Riri, and we all know Tiffany. We don't know their surnames.
1: No. Well, Tiffany Darwish is celebrating her birthday. Now, I'm surprised at her age. I actually thought she was older. She's quite young when she came out. I think she was, like, still in her teens when she dropped her, you know, her big hits. She's only 55 today, is Tiffany.
0: Actually, she's still younger than me.
1: She's younger than you. She's old. She's same year as my husband.
0: Well, she always will be, of course.
1: Well, yeah, well, unless. Yeah.
0: So when she was 12, I was 13.
1: Uh-huh. And I was 11.
0: When she came out, I thought, oh, she's young, I thought.
1: Did you?
0: Yeah. Well, she was kind of really only a year younger than me.
1: Well, there you go. So it's her birthday today, and she's 55. Oh, I love it.
0: Yeah, I know.
1: Oh, this is great. This is Friday.
0: It is, isn't it?
1: Woo! Yeah.
0: Breaking the playlist with our song for the day. Happy birthday, Tiffany, on the hits.

0: That's Callum and Peace song for the day. Happy birthday, Tiffany. And there you go. That's one from back in the day. I think we're alone now.
1: Tiffany, by the way, was 15 years old when she released that that song, her version of I Think We're Alone Now, September 1987. Just a baby.
0: The 1980s.
1: Yeah.
0: Brilliant, brilliant. What's the story with the crane driver? Have we? Did you read that article How does he go to the toilet?
1: Okay, so yes, you were right. It's the most asked question. Did you know it's a 68-metre vertical ladder that they have to climb to get up to that cab that they sit in.
0: That's a long way up, man.
1: It's 184 steps. So you can imagine if you had the old Woolworths bladder going up and down and up and down, it was just a waste of time.
0: You must have a safety cable attached the whole way up.
1: Well, you'd bloomin' hope so, wouldn't you? They'd have to.
0: Yeah, or a parachute.
1: That'd be something. Or big mattresses on the ground just in case you fall. They take each crane driver has their own personal bottle that they take up for number ones. And then as far as number twos go, they've basically said that they train their body not to need to do number twos. So they obviously just get themselves in such a regular pattern of going toilet. And you find a lot of people do. I just take it when it comes. There's no rhyme nor reason to me.
0: It's a pretty hard thing to train your body to do.
1: Oh, no, I know a lot of people that get up first thing and they'll do it in the morning or they do it at a certain time of the day.
0: But you either got to go or you don't.
1: Oh, well, exactly. And you'd have to be very careful what you eat the night before. Anyway, look, so they train their bodies about number twos, but I suppose if you've got to go, you've got to go. They do their wheeze in their bottle, but each driver is responsible for cleaning up, when I say that, removing their pee bottle and stuff when they leave. There you go.
0: Wouldn't you think in this day and age the cranes would be all driven by remote from the ground?
1: Oh, don't say that. Don't say that yet. Because it would be sad to see crane drivers go, wouldn't it?
0: Well, no, the crane driver would be on the ground controlling it.
1: Oh, with like a remote control?
0: Yeah, with a remote control. Probably need a couple of remotes for it. But he'd be in a little cab at the bottom. You know, why does he have to be at the top?
1: Because he gets the vantage point of being up and actually seeing.
0: Use cameras.
1: Yeah, I mean, true, but I think that it's great that they're still up there. Look, there'll be a reason, because let's be honest.
0: Have I thought of another new invention? Is this another potential money-making idea that no one else has thought of?
1: Maybe. I don't know.
0: Huge construction cranes that are operated from the ground, and it just avoids that whole, you know, health and safety risk factor for drivers. 5 metres above the ground. 68 metres.
1: Yeah. It might be health and safety. I'm sure there's a reason why. Or maybe it's something in the works. Let's find out that question with my mate Chat. GPT. Coming up, our breakfast reheated.
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2: Good morning. In this update, New Zealand First Leader Winston Peters says there have been better Prime Ministers than Chris Luxon. He took part in Stuff's Kingmakers debate last night, asked how competent he thought the National and Labour leaders are compared to other Prime Ministers he worked with. He replied they're not in the league of the best he's seen. Police cordons are in place on a South Auckland street due to a serious incident. Multiple ambulances were sent to Papatoetoe's Cambridge Terrace just before 7pm. Officers have been asking people to avoid the area. Calls for more scrutiny into transport infrastructure projects over fears of blowouts. The Waikato Regional Transport Committee's written to the Transport Minister urging a broader examination of factors behind rising project costs. And rental companies boosting their vehicle stocks ahead of summer have driven the strongest month of the year for vehicle sales. More than 16,000 new vehicles were registered in September. I'm Kay Gregory, and that's news.
3: 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Cloudy today, afternoon and early evening rain and strong nor'westers. Dunedin's high 20. Saturday, fine south'westers 13. Sunday, fine 15.
0: All over Dunedin. Callum and P on the heads.
3: Morning, welcome in as we head towards the first weekend of October.
4: Crazy, isn't it? Crazy. Okay, in just over an hour's time, we do the Alpha Quiz. And boy, it's been a week of some high scores. Another high score at Breakfast Reheated is coming up.

0: It's the Hits with Callum and P. And we'll hear that live in Wanaka this summer. Bastille and their big hit, Pompeii. Time for Brekkie Reheated this morning.
1: So like I said moments ago, gosh, we've had a really high scoring week for the Alpha Quiz. We haven't given away $1,000, but you don't get any closer than what Alice did yesterday.
0: No, that's right. Have a listen to this.
1: Now today, all of your answers start with the letter K for kilo.
2: Okay,
1: good luck.
0: Here we go, Alice, let's do it. Your Alpha Quiz 60 seconds starts now. Who's Barbie's longtime boyfriend?
2: Ken.
0: What Australian tree-dwelling marsupial eats eucalyptus leaves?
2: Koala.
0: Which American pop singer had hits Raw and Firework?
2: Katy Perry.
0: Which African country has Nairobi as its capital?
2: Kenya.
0: Which film stars the dragon warrior Poe?
2: Kung Fu Panda.
0: What common computer input device is used for typing letters, numbers and commands?
2: Keyboard.
0: What traditional Korean side dish is made from fermented vegetables often Napa
2: County?
0: Daniel LaRusso is the main character in which iconic coming-of-age sports film? Which genre of South Korean music's produced global acts like BTS and Black?
2: K-pop.
0: Which bird gives New Zealanders their nickname?
2: Kiwi.
0: Daniel LaRusso is the main character in which iconic coming-of-age sports film? Has it happened again, Pete?
1: It's happened again.
0: Another nail-biting, all-but Alpha Quiz performance.
1: You answered 9 questions. No. You passed on 1. You got 9 correct answers, Alice.
2: No.
0: Daniel LaRusso is the main character in which iconic coming-of-age sports film?
1: Karate Kid.
2: Oh, no, my husband's going to kill me. He's doing that.
1: That is, yeah, it's going to haunt you for it. Karate Kid has just cost you $1,000.
2: Oh, no.
0: From yesterday. If you knew Karate Kid, then you're good enough to play the Alpha Quiz. Well, you know what Michelle says, though, about Alpha Quizzes, don't you?
3: What? A quiz is only hard if you don't know the answers.
1: Why is it that is so simple, but it still takes me time to work it out? You know, when someone says something to you, and you're like, what? Can you repeat that, Michelle? Because I just, what? Hang on.
3: A quiz is only hard if you don't know the answers.
1: Don't know the answers.
0: Mm-hmm.
1: Yeah. Mm-hmm. Mm-hmm. Makes sense, doesn't it? It's quite simple.
0: I tell you what, if we have another 9 out of 10...
1: What are you going to do?
0: Alpha Quiz performance today, I think that we might give up.
1: If you'd like to do the Alpha Quiz, text your name right now and Alpha to 4487. We play it in about an hour's time.
0: This is Patient Zero, Taylor Swift on the Hits.

0: Taylor Swift's latest on the hits. It's a week old now, patient zero. At 6:45, morning to the early risers in Dunedin.
1: So before 6:30, Callum and I had quite the conversation about the cranes, the big cranes that are at the hospital site. And there'd been an article in the ODT because, and just like a lot of jobs, you know, you've got that one question that's always asked about your job. Like one question, as is, what's as, Callum?
0: What time do you get up in the mornings?
1: And?
0: What time do you go to bed at night?
1: There you go. We should play that game after 7. The most asked question about your job. So it turns out with the cranes, driver, the most asked question they get is, how do you go to the toilet? Because that's actually what I said earlier this morning.
0: You wonder if they've got a little, I mean, that looks so big up there. Maybe they've got a, you know, their own little toilet sort of cab in the inside the cab, like the size of a toilet in a plane. You know, that you could kind of maybe squeeze up the back there somewhere, or just a little portable potty or something.
1: But why not sit on the toilet seat? And then when you want to go, you just lift the seat up, go, and then away into like a
0: sprays
1: collection.
0: Sprays everywhere all over the side.
1: But like, a collection vessel, whatever you want to call
0: 68 it. 68 metres down on the ground.
1: And then it gets disposed of. Like, that would make sense because, like, just double use the seat.
0: Like me in the camper van in Canada, emptying my black waste.
1: Is that what they call it?
0: They call that the black waste.
1: Why not brown waste?
0: It's called black waste. Right. And then you empty your grey waste.
1: What's grey?
0: So the grey waste flushes away the black waste. Yeah.
1: Hang on, I've got to keep up.
0: You see, your black waste is your poos and wees.
1: Yes.
0: Your grey waste is your dishwater and your shower water that's drained away.
1: That makes sense.
0: Yeah. So you get rid of the poos and wees and then the grey waste flushes that away. And there's heaps more grey waste.
1: I was about to say, you'd hope so.
0: You have little monitors that you can push a button and it tells you how full your tanks are. And
1: And you were emptying your tank, all right, weren't you?
0: Yes, and I've told you about some of the waste stations were foul. And you queue up. Sometimes you queue up behind 4, 5, 6 other camper vans waiting for them to empty their poos, and then it's time for you.
1: But
0: mind
1: hey,
0: you, we had a rule.
1: What's the rule?
0: Don't poo in the camper van. And we were told no toilet paper down the toilet, so we didn't do that. So it's just wheeze in the toilet, wheeze and grey water.
1: I have a question. I have a question. My hand's up in the studio, by the way. You can't see it.
0: No. Yep.
1: Yes. Excuse me.
0: Yes.
1: Just a question.
0: Yeah, we had a wee bag for the toilet paper.
1: That was my question. Is that if you're doing poos in there, how do you wipe?
0: Pooing.
1: No. But for other people that don't have that rule, then
0: they
1: in the camper van.
0: Well, they do.
1: And you have to have a separate bag.
0: And what happens is it'll jam up the drain.
1: Yes, my question more was, if you can't flush toilet paper and you're doing poos in there, what do you do? Like, how do you wipe? What do you do? But you're saying you put it in a bag beside and just dispose of them separately.
0: Yeah, I mean, you can put toilet paper down there. But we were advised
1: not to.
0: Probably don't.
1: Yeah, and I get that. Because let's be honest, you don't want to be responsible after cleaning out your black waste.
0: No, it's
1: because it's all blocked up.
0: And this is maybe what could happen in a crane cab.
1: So back to the most asked question. So it's like, how do you go to the toilet? So crane drivers, they take a bottle up and they pee in the bottle. They take the bottle with them when they go. And they just train their bodies not to need to do number twos while up in the cab. You did say, though, why not be able to have a crane that can be controlled, like with a remote control on the ground? And I thought to myself, while you were saying that, that's just silly.
0: And it wouldn't. I mean, you'd still need to employ crane drivers, but they'd just be down on the ground, maybe just using cameras to be able to drive it.
1: They'd be gamers. Anyway, yes, apparently there are remote controlled cranes that exist and becoming more standard technology.
0: Damn it. It's another idea that's already been taken.
1: And this is a good one. So ground-operated radio remotes, they're for the smaller or lower-intensity urban tower cranes where the driver is completely removed and they just sit on the ground in the comfort of whatever structure.
0: Yeah,
1: and off they go. But then when you get into the sort of more advanced ones, they use 5G and AI digital control cabins. So these are for massive skyscrapers and things, like companies that have got lots and lots of moolah, lots of money.
0: Well, these are massive, almost skyscrapery cranes, aren't they?
1: So they control it, the crane, by using multi-screen wraparound displays, the 5G networks, 3D smart navigation and AI video feeds guide the hooks perfectly into place.
0: Not surprised with
1: there
0: technology now. So like this is, you know, this is like an old-fashioned, outdated way of craning, isn't it, here at the moment, just with, you know, having to climb up the 68-metre ladder.
1: But I tell you what, I bet the crane drivers are quite happy that they're still climbing up those 68 metres and 184 steps each morning and each night when they do their shifts. Anyway, lots of crane chat this morning. But that is the most asked question, by the way, for a crane driver is, you know, how are you going to the toilet?
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0: Backstreet Boys. It's the Hits, Callum and Pete. 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Sunrise alert.
1: Oh, you're right.
0: Look at that. God, I miss sunrises, though. We don't see them anymore here now with the big new building built behind us that blocks it out. But we can still see that sunrise, that light.
1: It's the glow.
0: Look at it.
1: It's stunning.
0: Isn't it?
1: Come on. Get posting your photos.
0: Come on.
1: Let's do it.
0: Put them on.
1: You know you want to. Okay, coming up after 7 o'clock, we've both had experiences separately at the supermarket. We've just been talking about this. I don't know what Callum's is. He doesn't know what mine is.
0: I had a Mozza at the checkout yesterday. I think it'll give you a lot of entertainment and joy.
1: Okay, good. And I had a Mozza at the South checkout where I needed assistance, and this is more of a PSA for everyone, and I'm sure I'm not the only one that's done this, or maybe I have, but anyway, we've got that coming up.
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17: In this update, Prime Minister Chris Luxon says extra security is being used for female MPs facing gendered abuse on the campaign trail. As the election approaches and politicians are increasingly visible at public-facing events, concerns about candidates' safety have heightened. Luxon says there's no doubt women face more harassment than men in politics. Police cordons have been in place overnight on a South Auckland street due to a serious incident. Multiple ambulances were sent to Papa Toi Toi's Cambridge Terrace just before 7pm. Police in Dunedin are seeking information from the public as they investigate an unexplained death in the suburb of Clyde Hill. Emergency services were called to the corner of Leckhampton Court and Bridge Street on Wednesday. And the farming industry is welcoming clearer health and safety rules coming into force in April. The government's announced approved codes of practice, setting out clearer responsibilities for farmers, workers and contractors, as well as practical guidance on farm vehicle safety. I'm Kay Gregory, and that's news. In sport, the All Whites are through to the final of their football tournament in Japan. They'll play the hosts on Monday after advancing 5-3 via penalties over Panama and Yokohama. That followed a 1-1 draw in regulation. Nick Vogue and Daniel Hillier both sit in a share of 44th after carding rounds of 2 under par on the opening day of the Dunhill Links Golf Championship in Scotland. They're 5 strokes off the lead in the competition proper. Vogue played St Andrews Old Course. Hillier featured on Carnoustie. Vogue and former All Blacks captain Sean Fitzpatrick are on 8 under par in the Pro-Am, as are Hillier and New Zealand entrepreneur and golf aficionado Craig Heatley. Both those teams are 4 strokes off the lead. That's sport.
0: 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Birthday sale on now. Cloudy today, afternoon and early evening rain and strong nor'westers. Dunedin's high 20. Saturday, fine south'westers 13. Sunday, fine 15.
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0: Hi, welcome into Friday. Spectacular sunrise in Dunners this morning. Oh, I had a mozza at the supermarket checkout yesterday.
1: Why do I get so much joy out of when your life doesn't go so smoothly?
0: I reckon I'm catching your brain fog. It's coming up on the hits.

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1: So when do you go grocery shopping? I make Tony go. I shouldn't say make him go, but Tony and I go and do the groceries together now because we're all but empty nesters. So we're just trying to spend time together. And grocery shopping seems to be the thing that we do, which is fun. So we do ours on the weekend.
0: Fun? Don't know about fun.
1: Well, no, I tell you what it is. It makes it way more fun. But anyway, that's us.
0: I just needed two or three things yesterday. So I whipped into Woolworths and the old one.
1: The old one.
0: The one that I used to go to with Mum back in the day when I was little.
1: So I'm thinking
0: the one,
1: that's
0: the old one, the OG one.
1: Yeah, yeah, yeah. Yep. Up opposite Bay's Junction,
0: yeah, yeah, yeah.
1: BP.
0: So I'm in
1: yep.
0: there. I'm only needing two or three things. And so I can go through the self-serve, you know, kiosks.
1: Kiosks? Yes.
0: Here's first question, though. How long does that queue have to be before you go, no, stuff this, put your supermarket, put your food back on the shelf and walk out? Because it was a long queue for the self-serve checkout yesterday. It went right down that aisle. You know how you got to line up in the aisle opposite?
1: Stuff that.
0: Yeah, I know. You know how you think, you're just going to walk in and then you see the hidden queue. You know,
1: people like putting their whole like trolley
0: yeah,
1: loads
0: people,
1: through.
0: How many groceries are you allowed at the self-serve?
1: To be fair,
0: there used to be a limit of 12. I don't think there is anymore.
1: I'm a bit guilty sometimes. Now. Yeah, you can. You can actually scan your entire groceries.
0: So the queue was that long. Mm. I nearly walked out,
1: but you didn't.
0: Well, I didn't. So I thought, look, I've come all this way, you know. So anyway, I waited patiently. Then I had my mozza. So it's finally my turn. And I get to the bit where you scan all your groceries yourself, okay? But I had some fruit and veg as well, mm-hmm. okay? So then I grabbed the veg, put them on the scales scanner thing, but they don't have a barcode, so you've got to look them up.
1: You do, yeah.
0: Here's where I had my mozza.
1: Mm.
0: Does this ever happen to you? I couldn't remember what the vegetable was called.
1: Oh, no, you have got man. I pause your brain, haven't you?
0: Man, I pause my brain.
1: Yeah.
0: Not menopause, that is, the girls get.
1: No, no.
0: Man, I pause.
1: Yeah, man, I pause
0: and
1: your brain.
0: The more I tried to think of what this vegetable
1: pausing.
0: Was called, I couldn't think of what to type into the thing.
1: This is brilliant.
0: And even, you know how some of them have, you know how some of the fruit and veg have pictures? So you just click on the picture.
1: Yeah. Oh,
0: tomatoes, potatoes, lettuce. Well, the picture wasn't there. So I panicked. I thought, oh my God, what are these vegetables called? I almost asked the assistant. But then I thought, hang on, Callum.
1: Breathe.
0: You can do this. Calm down.
1: You know it's orange and it's long and rabbits eat them. You know that. You can do it.
0: Hey, well, it was long, but not orange.
1: So hang on. Okay.
0: You're guessing, aren't you?
1: I am, and I won't pay attention.
0: I'm thinking, come on, Callum, you know what this vegetable's called.
1: So, numbnuts, I'm thinking. Is this external?
0: And of course, there's pressure.
1: Is this internal or external dialogue? Because I'd love to see you standing there externally going, come on, Callum, you can do it. You know what this vegetable is.
0: God, I hope it was internal.
1: Well, you've got menopause brain, so maybe it was external.
0: Maybe it was the pressure of the long queue, because there's people waiting.
1: Be.
0: And they're looking at me going, hurry up.
1: I do feel your pain.
0: You know, you've got three things, mate, and you're still standing there. So I'm looking, and I had two of these vegetables, and I'm thinking, what the hell are they called again? I know this. Come on, think. It's like the alpha quiz. Think. But then it gives you the alphabet, so you can shoot, so you can look through.
1: Oh, so
0: but
1: did
0: then
1: you go
0: I
1: through?
0: I couldn't even remember what it started with. So I thought, is it A, is it B, is it C, is it D? Oh, come on. And so, and then I thought, and I'm sure, oh, hang on. So I pushed M-N-O-P. I pushed that one.
1: I know what it is.
0: And then it came up in front of me, a little picture of them, and thank goodness, just as I was starting to get a bit of a sweat on, the computer told me they're called parsnips. Oh, I just couldn't.
1: So good.
0: Couldn't think. And that's, you know what? I'm embarrassed to say that's not the first time it's happened to me.
1: It's so funny.
0: You've got to remember the name of the vegetable that you're actually weighing.
1: Let's play this game. Okay, so you've got menopause your brain. You're standing there and then you remember it's long. So you go in, you go, oh, it starts with C. What is it? 3, 2, 1.
0: Cucumber.
1: Good.
0: Yeah, good.
1: Well done.
0: Got that one
1: what
0: sorted.
1: What about if it's long and you've got a brain fade, you've got menopause your brain, you're going, don't know what it is, and you go through the alphabet, you stop on L.
0: L.
1: And it's long.
0: And it's long.
1: What is it?
0: L.
1: L.
0: It's L.
1: And 3? No, do you know what it is?
0: Hang on. I'm panicking again.
1: Oh, don't panic. Come on, Callum. Take a breath.
0: This. You've got this. Lemon. Lemons aren't long.
1: No. Lemons. Well, if someone's listening and knows this game, this would be fun to play. You don't know what it is. It's long and it's a vegetable and it starts with L.
0: Not asparagus.
1: And
0: starts with L and it's long.
1: If anyone wants to play the game with me this morning, if we go 3-2-1, you can say it. I'm going to give you a prize. Thanks to haircare.co.nz. Call now 0800 00 hits.
0: I'm just never buying fruit and veg again at a supermarket. Olivia Dean on the hits.

0: Olivia Dean on the hits. Callum and P, welcome to Friday. Yes, I'm at the self-serve checkout at the supermarket and I can't for the life of me think of what a parsnip's called because I'm scanning it myself. And you can't scan veggies. You've got to input it yourself. You know, if you type PA, it'll come up, parsnip. But I couldn't think of even what it started with. It's like the alpha quiz at the checkout.
1: Mm.
0: And I'm panicking because I'm in my mind, everyone was watching me thinking, you absolute numbnut. You don't know what it's called. But if you know how you have those blanks. Anyway, I got there eventually.
1: Callum's experiencing menopause. The brain.
0: And I'll tell you what I always get wrong as well is the, not wrong, but I can never think of what they're called either. And sometimes they're called... Well, see, I can't even think now. Yeah, they're red and they're green and they're yellow sometimes.
1: Capsicums.
0: Capsicums, that's it.
1: This is brilliant.
0: I can never think of what they're called.
1: This is so good.
0: Aren't they in some countries called peppers?
1: Yep, they are.
0: Well, I want to put in pepper. I go, pepper. He goes, no, there's no peppers. What the frig? Oh,
1: it's a capsicum.
0: You know.
1: Right, well, we're playing the game.
0: I'm never going to serve. I'm either never going to buy veg again or I'm just going to never serve myself again.
1: Well, we were playing the game, if you've just joined us, you know, because Callum's vegetable was long, and that's what he could tell us, and it was white. So I knew what it was. So we're playing the game, and we've got Tricia here. Good morning.
2: Good morning.
0: Oh, hey, Tricia.
1: So I was playing the game with Callum, and we did really, really well, didn't we? We did C, and we got cucumber. But then I said, okay, I've got something long, and it starts with L. Once again, menopause your brain, he couldn't think of it. So I tell you what, if you in 3, 2, 1 can say it with me, you're going to win with haircare.co.nz. Are you ready?
2: Oh, I don't know if I can remember what I rang for.
0: Well, you see, that's a fail. That's a fail.
1: Are you serious, Tricia, or are you just being a funny fish?
2: I'm taking the piss out of Callum.
1: Great. I thought so. Yeah. So, you know, Tricia knows, rightio.
0: I bet you that's happened to you, has it, though, when you've been serving yourself? You can't remember what it's called, the item, or not? Is it just me?
2: No.
0: It's just me,
1: You're old menopause. I love this for you. Welcome to our world, eh, Tricia? Okay, are you ready? The vegetable's long. It starts with the L. In 3, 2, 1,
2: leek.
0: Oh, of course. Oh, that was kind of a trick one, though. Because it's sort of white as well. It's green and then it's white.
1: Well, I said it's long and it starts with L also. Like,
0: oh,
1: come on.
0: Yeah, I know. Yeah.
1: Don't you do that. hey, Tricia, you're a winner this morning with haircare.co.nz. You have got yourself, I love this, I love Evo products. It's water killer. It's basically dry shampoo. This is great stuff. It's valued at $46 and it's all yours.
2: Oh, thanks. Awesome.
1: You enjoy. Cool. Well done.
2: Thank you.
0: Hey, this is a good game.
1: This is a good game.
0: Guess the vegetable.
1: Hey, well, guess what?
0: What is show? What has it become?
1: You'd be crap at playing it because you can't remember. You can't even guess the vegetable.
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1: On the head.
0: Hey, morning Dunedin. Welcome to Friday. The sun is already up.
1: So we're sharing a supermarket Mozza's. I actually, to be fair, had a Mozza at self-checkout and it did involve some fruit and vegetables. So I'm going to share that with you coming up. But I knew what they were called.
0: It's Jamelia on the hit.

0: Call 0800 00 hits.
1: Okay, so we are sharing our mozzies at the supermarket. And let's be honest, we're all there every other day, so chances are quite high that we will have a bit of a situation. I had one. It was last weekend. Okay, so I go in and we've been grocery shopping and then we had friends coming around and I sort of needed a few wee nibbly bits. So I went into the supermarket just to grab some cheese and crackers, whatever. And then grapes were on special. I love grapes, but grapes are really expensive now. Like even just for like a punnet thing, you know, it's like $10.
0: Grapes are the wee small round green or purple things, eh?
1: Well done.
0: Yeah, thanks.
1: You can get seedless variety also. Well done.
0: Thanks. Not to be confused with olives.
1: Yep. They don't sell
0: but
1: olives
0: on
1: the fruit and veg.
0: They've
1: grown trees.
0: Not on a vine.
1: On a vine.
0: See, I know the diff.
1: Well done. It's okay. And so anyway, I got some grapes, but I got the ones out of the bag so that, you know, we'd just sort of weigh them. Anyway, I get up to self-checkout and I'm scanning. I love playing supermarket. So like, I loved it. It's beep, beep, beep. Then I did my grapes. I found the grapes and then I put in the grapes. It weighed them. And then I put them off to put them into the bag that I'd taken in with me. And then I realised what I'd done. And I reckon people will do this all the time and potentially you don't know you've done it. So I walked into the supermarket with my wallet and my keys and things. And when you go and start scanning, if you don't have pockets, where do you put your wallet? You just kind of chuck it up on the counter, right? Well, my wallet and keys were on top of the scale. Because, you know, where you beep, that's actually the weigher too.
0: So it was adding to the weight
1: of
0: everything.
1: It was adding to the weight. So then I had to go. What a stuff. So then I had to, you know.
0: Because yeah, your wallet's heavy, man.
1: Well, it's only got coins in it. That's
0: full.
1: Of coins.
0: It's a bulging wallet, that one.
1: So then I had to because.
0: Your keys.
1: What? Well, I had no pockets.
0: That's a bigger Manus story than mine.
1: No, it's not.
0: It is.
1: So then I had to do, because sometimes, you know, when it goes, you require assistance, the wee light at the top of your checkout goes red so that the people that are working for the numpties that need help, they come along.
0: I know. And sometimes they react quickly.
1: And sometimes they don't.
0: Mm.
1: Well, see, because the checkout, the actual machine didn't know that I'd weighed my wallet and my keys, then I had to be the one. Put my hand up and I went, excuse me.
0: How embarrassing.
1: It was quite busy. Yeah. It was Saturday afternoon. Excuse me.
0: It's virtually doubled the price of everything you've been weighing.
1: Well, actually, do you know what? It saved me $5. So if I had not picked up on that, I would have just paid and gone, oh, they were really expensive grapes.
0: Free donations to the already.
1: To be.
0: to the poor old hard supermarkets that are doing it tough.
1: And aren't they? So this, it's just a bit of a PSA. Let P make the mistakes for you. And thank goodness we were able to rectify. And the girl was really, really good. I said, she goes, how can I help? I said, well, I just weigh my grapes, but I also weigh my keys and my wallet at the same time. It's really stupid. Anyway, we had a bit of a giggle. And then when we rescanned them, I said, gosh, that's $5 you've just saved. So we had a bit, off she went. But it's just a PSA. Be very, very careful because sometimes you sort of go through the motions. Do not weigh anything but what you are supposed to be paying for because it will end up costing you more.
0: Alpha quiz coming up.
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8: In this update, Prime Minister Chris Luxon says extra security is being used for female MPs facing gendered abuse on the campaign trail. As the election approaches and politicians are increasingly visible at public-facing events, concerns about candidates' safety have heightened. Luxon says there's no doubt women face more harassment than men in politics. Police cordons have been in place overnight on a South Auckland street due to a serious incident. Multiple ambulances were sent to Papa Toi Toi's Cambridge Terrace just before 7pm. Police in Dunedin are seeking information from the public as they investigate an unexplained death in the suburb of Clyde Hill. Emergency services were called to the corner of Leck, Hampton Court and Bridge Street on Wednesday. And the farming industry is welcoming clearer health and safety rules coming into force in April. The government's announced approved codes of practice, setting out clearer responsibilities for farmers, workers and contractors, as well as practical guidance on farm vehicle safety. I'm Kay Gregory and that's news.
9: 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Cloudy today, afternoon and early evening rain and strong nor'westers. Dunedin's high 20. Saturday, fine south'westers 13. Sunday, fine 15.
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9: Morning, Dunedin, 7:35. I feel like we're kind of, you know, at the centre of Hollywood at the moment in this city.
10: So do I. No, I actually do.
9: Yeah, it's like film crews everywhere. You look at the moment.
10: Well, East of Eden, of course, has dropped on Netflix, which is great. And we know that there's a big TV commercial being filmed here. Well, I saw it last night being filmed. Got some details coming up.

0: 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You got the hits. Callum and P here for 7:38.
1: So went to the rugby last night and driving home, Callum, we passed some filming that was going on here in Dunedin. So by the time the rugby finishes, right, it was about 9 o'clock, so it was darker. So they obviously needed to film in the dark. So I can tell you what I viewed last night, what I witnessed last night as part of the Amazon commercial that's being filmed here in Dunedin. What I can tell you, and this is from a source which I'm not going to disclose because I protect my sources. It's a Christmas commercial for Amazon, and it's based around someone trying to get home for Christmas. And so they're filmed at the likes of an airport. Obviously can't get the plane, a boat's involved, can't get the boat, a train, also a bus, and other different modes of transport.
0: Wow, okay. Well, that's a good source you've got.
1: I know.
0: So gee, they'd be in trouble if the producers found out they'd been talking.
1: Correct, so they can talk to me.
0: Yeah,
1: I will not give up my source.
0: You're the last person they should be talking to.
1: Actually, you are the last person.
0: They all have signed NDAs and stuff.
1: Yeah, so they're trustworthy. Yeah. If you were there, they wouldn't have said anything. You know what you're like with secrets. Anyway, I was driving home last night after the rugby, about 9 o'clock, and we were driving behind the railway station.
0: You know
1: where I am? Skate park.
0: Yeah.
1: You go along. And speaking of skate park, you go along and then there's that massive car park, which I think it's also open for freedom camping, isn't it? Uh-huh. I've seen camper vans here before. That was the location for the filming last night for this Amazon Christmas commercial.
0: Was it?
1: It was. And I'll tell you what.
0: What an ugly part of Dunedin to be filming it.
1: It doesn't matter because this is the scene with the bus. They had this really old looking bus. It looked a bit broken down. So that was parked up. The film crew were everywhere. There were lights. It was so cool. I wanted to pull over.
0: Was it like the bus in Priscilla?
1: Kind of close, but not. I think the bus was, it looked to be staged to be quite old, so they bought in kind of like an old looking bus. But
0: you've seen quite a lot, having just driven past it.
1: Oh, let's see, Tony, slow down. So anyway, he did slow down. Yeah. Then there was a bus stop shelter.
0: Okay.
1: Which I don't know if it's actually normally there, so that I've obviously bought in it.
0: No, it's not normally
1: there. And I turned back and it was red. Sorry, I can tell you that. And then inside, are you ready? Inside the bus shelter was a woman.
0: Yes.
1: With long, beautiful red hair. Not too long, but, you know, like sort of past her shoulders.
0: Oh.
1: And she had I'm pretty sure it was a green coat on.
0: Yeah.
1: And she had some luggage beside her. And there was a camera and there were lights on her, like, quite close to her, getting, like, the close-up shot.
0: Wasn't Nicole Kidman, was it?
1: No, I don't think it was Nicole.
0: Okay.
1: It wasn't Nicole Kidman.
0: I'm just thinking of actresses, you know, famous actresses with long red hair.
1: Oh, yeah. Like what you're doing there.
0: Yeah. Keep going.
1: She looked very sort of English rose to me, like, you know, that beautiful porcelain skin. This is what I could see.
0: Yeah.
1: But so I've seen part of the filming of the Amazon Christmas commercial. Which is really cool. And I tell you what, there's a bloody cast of 1,000 getting the shot, but they obviously wanted to do it at night, so she's trying to get home for Christmas and she's trying to catch a bus at the bus stop. Amazing.
0: It's amazing, and you'll be able to. Oh, I'm kind of looking forward to seeing that ad now.
1: I hope
0: we see it here in New Zealand.
1: True that. It's all about, like, purchasing, you know, like the Amazon purchasing, I think.
0: Was maybe the railway station a backdrop?
1: No,
0: you know,
1: not at all.
0: Because it's kind of there, isn't it?
1: No, it's very industrial looking, and I think they're just capturing the shot of the bus shelter and the bus, what I'm thinking. But anyway, hey, if you have seen any filming, let us know this morning on 4487 or call 0800 00 hits, because let's piece this commercial together, eh?
0: Or if you can think of any famous long red-headed actresses. Here's Coldplay on the hits.

0: Coldplay on the hits, Callum and P. So meanwhile, while they're filming behind the railway station, Netflix are filming up at the Andy Bay Cemetery.
1: So she doesn't get home for Christmas. Sorry.
0: Well, that's Netflix. This is a separate. Like I say, we're the centre of Hollywood, mate. Actually, everywhere you look, there's cameras and there's film crews, and it's, you know, we're almost getting a bit sick of it, aren't we?
1: Oh, stop that. We are not. I think it's exciting.
0: This is the Netflix drama called Queenstown. For some reason, they're filming in Dunedin, but that's okay.
1: Don't worry, Queenstown was a backdrop for Alaska.
0: I'm sure Queenstown has cemeteries, but they've used the Andy Bay Cemetery. Oh, it's where Dad is up there. Well, I hope they didn't use Dad's grave in the background. They didn't ever ask for our approval.
1: There we go.
0: Well, that's a good point. Shouldn't families who have loved ones buried at Andy Bay Cemetery have been told about this?
1: It's a public place to go. So if it's public...
0: What is?
1: The cemetery. It's a public place.
0: Sure.
1: So if
0: your
1: public,
0: loved one's grave is in the background of a Netflix drama, I should be getting a slice of the action.
1: Yeah, there we go. That's what it's really about. That's what it's really about, isn't it?
0: Well, look. There's a picture of it in the paper today of them filming up there at Andy Bay Cemetery.
1: I'm zooming in. Here he goes.
0: Yeah.
1: You'll be up there.
0: Well, someone's grave's going to be in the background.
1: Yeah, they'll blur it out.
0: Well, that's the thing, isn't it?
1: But the interesting thing you say, you know, it's called Queenstown. It's been filmed in Dunedin. I did ask my source last night about why Dunedin. Like, why were they filming
0: same
1: here?
0: Same source. Okay.
1: Yeah. And he said to me they originally were going to do it in Queenstown, but got there, and I just think it was just like the, you know, the infrastructure, the travelling, you know, the traffic, etc. It was too hard.
0: That's ironic,
1: isn't it?
0: Ironic?
1: It's too hard.
0: There's a show called Queenstown being filmed in Dunedin, 3 hours down the road from Queenstown.
1: But you understand why, right? Because cemetery, like they want to get the shot, the cemetery you're talking about, big wide open spaces, like it would be great for filming versus trying to get your trucks in from Queenstown, sitting in traffic for 3 hours because there's only one way in. Like it makes sense. So, hey, Dunedin, we don't mind getting sloppy seconds because it's bringing in lots of money.
0: Absolutely millions.
1: Yeah, so there you
0: go. Yeah, yeah. And meanwhile, East of Eden started on Netflix. Oh,
1: exhausting, isn't it?
0: That's what I mean. We're the centre of bloody Hollywood.
1: Yeah. We've got the Alpha Quiz coming up next.
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8: The Hits Alpha Quiz.
0: For $1,000 cash. And, man, yesterday we had another 9 out of 10 performance. My goodness, Karate Kid cost Alice $1,000.
1: It's been our most successful week with scores, but we still haven't given away the $1,000. As we welcome Craig to play this morning. Morning, Craig.
9: Good morning.
1: Tell us, have you done the Alpha Quiz before?
9: I have done it once before, yes.
1: How did you get on?
9: Oh, I'd rather not talk about it. I got picked by the post by Winston Peters.
1: What, so you got 9 out of 10?
9: Well, I got 10 out of 10, but my answer apparently started after the buzzer went.
0: Oh, no, it was a buzzer beater. Oh, yeah. Hate that. Far. Was that with us?
9: That was with you guys, yes.
0: A few years ago. It was controversial.
1: Yeah, and obviously Craig's not quite over it because he goes, apparently.
0: Yeah. Well, don't you hate the TMO? I hate that. I hate it when they've got to go upstairs to the video ref. And let's hope that doesn't happen again this morning.
9: Fingers crossed.
1: Right, Craig, well, let's get to it. Here is your Alpha Quiz. 10 questions, 60 seconds on the clock. You can pass and we'll come back at the end as long as there's time. We will take your first answer only and all answers need to be said before the buzzer. I just added that in for Craig.
0: Yeah.
1: Because if you don't, apparently it doesn't count. Most importantly today, all of your answers start with the letter S for Sierra.
9: Yes, for Sierra, right.
0: Thank goodness it's not W for whiskey.
1: For Winston Peters.
9: For Winston Peters.
0: Yeah.
1: Okay. Good luck, Craig.
9: Thank you.
0: Here we go. Your 60 seconds starts now. Which singer's known for hits such as Whenever, Wherever and Hips Don't Lie?
9: Pass.
0: Which water sport involves riding, breaking waves on a board?
9: Surfing.
0: Which planet is the sixth planet from the sun?
9: Saturn.
0: Which children's TV program features characters such as Big Bird and Cookie Monster?
9: Sesame Street.
0: Which green ogre is the hero of a DreamWorks animated?
9: Greek.
0: Which Japanese dish combines vinegared rice with seafood or other toppings?
9: Sashimi.
0: Which South Korean electronics company makes Galaxy smartphones?
9: Samsung.
0: Which James Bond film was released in 2012?
9: Skyfall.
0: Which ancient Greek city-state was famous for its warriors and military discipline? Which superhero from Krypton is also known as Clark Kent?
9: Superman.
0: Which singer's known for hits such as Whenever? And which ancient Greek city-state was famous for its warriors and military discipline? You've completed the Alpha Quiz in time! Couple of seconds to spare.
1: That was a great Alpha Quiz this morning. How are you feeling?
9: I'm not sure I got the Japanese one.
0: Have you won the $1,000? Let's recap your answers. Craig. Which singer is known for hits such as Whenever, Wherever and Hips Don't Lie?
1: You passed on it first. We went back to it. You said Shakira.
0: Well done, getting it second time round.
9: Okay.
0: Which water sport involves riding breaking waves on a board?
1: Surfing.
0: Planet that's sixth planet from the sun?
1: Saturn.
0: The TV program with Big Bird and Cookie Monster?
1: Sesame Street.
0: The Green Ogre, hero of DreamWorks animated film series?
1: Shrek.
0: The South Korean electronics company with Galaxy smartphones?
1: Samsung.
0: The James Bond movie? From 2012.
1: Skyfall.
0: Ancient Greek city-state famous for warriors and military discipline.
1: Sparta.
0: Well done, second time around too.
1: Mm-hmm, mm-hmm.
0: The superhero known as Clark Kent from Krypton.
1: Superman.
0: But the Japanese dish that combines vinegared rice with seafood or other toppings.
1: You said sashimi.
9: That was sushi. But missed the rice bit.
1: Exactly. And do you know what? We wanted to give you the money. Sashimi is raw fish or other seafood served without rice. So we cannot give you that money this morning.
0: Oh, yes, sir. Craig, what is
9: this? I didn't hear the rice.
0: Didn't you?
1: You were in the zone.
0: Did I say rice?
1: It was vinegared rice.
0: Yeah. Good.
1: Another seafood. Oh, no, don't second guess yourself, tell him. Now, you had someone, I could hear someone. Who's got credit for helping you out in the background?
9: Oh, no, I did it all by myself.
1: My
9: wife here beside me. She helped me with Shakira.
1: Oh, did you? Oh, well done, wifey. Good work.
0: I've got a feeling it's going to be third time lucky for you, Craig.
1: Yeah, this is great.
0: Let's get you back on soon for another crack at it.
9: Okay, sounds good.
1: And I tell you what, it was a joint effort, which means you can take your wife to Heart of the Beast. We've got a double pass for you to come and pick up the movie that was filmed in Central Otago, of course, starring Brad Pitt and a very beautiful dog.
9: Oh, nice. Thank you.
1: Okay, well done, Craig.
9: Great. Thanks, guys. Have a good day.
0: No worries. You too. Well, you know what Michelle says about Alpha Quizzes, don't you?
1: Why don't you remind us?
10: A quiz is only hard if you don't know the answers.
0: So true. It's so true. Alpha Quiz back Monday morning with us on The Hits.

0: Teddy swims on the hits with Callum and P. Far out, it's a 17 degree morning in Mosgiel, out in Mozziewood, 13 here in Dunedin. But what, we're heading for 20 today?
1: Oh,
0: what did I say?
1: Guns out.
0: Yeah, 20 today and 13 tomorrow.
1: Right, so get amongst it today. I might go to the St Clair saltwater pool today.
0: Same.
1: Not going now. Coming up.
0: No. What time? Seriously.
1: No, seriously.
0: We're going to have a swim.
1: Together?
0: Why not?
1: No, I'm not doing that. Tony, could you drop me off at the pool? I'm going to go swimming with Callum. No, that just crosses a line that I'm just not prepared to cross.
0: Oh, it's a shame.
1: Well, what would we do?
0: Well, separate lanes, mate. Separate lanes.
1: Oh, no, it would just be all
0: and
1: competitive.
0: And you can teach me how to tumble turn, because apparently you can.
1: Oh, arse in the air. Awesome. Imagine
0: while
1: it.
0: I stand there and watch. And you'll be like, so, this is how you do it. Watch.
1: There you go. Gosh. The sun just got
0: do you reckon you could
1: up.
0: Do a tumble turn?
1: In front of you?
0: Today, if you had to.
1: Yeah,
0: you could.
1: It's like riding a bike, mate. Once you've nailed it, you've nailed it. You just can't do it. I can. But am I going to teach you? No.
0: I know. And I'm usually such a coordinated kind of a guy. But I try.
1: Okay,
0: I try.
1: So yourself.
0: I get stuck halfway around my the tumble.
1: If it didn't involve wearing togs, I would so go with you and try and teach you. I could wear leggings. We've worked together for just about 17 years, but I'm still not prepared to go and teach you how to do a tumble turn.
0: It's a shame. I'll get someone else.
1: Yeah. Just don't go up to randoms, though. Hey, coming up, I was at the rugby last night, and I've actually got some feedback. Sorry, and I know I'm certainly not qualified to say, but I've got some feedback when it comes to the game and the presentation. Okay? It's coming up.
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9: In this update, the Prime Minister's hit out at abuse against female MPs, labelling it incredibly sexist. Politicians are becoming increasingly visible at public-facing events and concerns are rising about candidates' safety. Christopher Luxon says female MPs are facing more harassment, so extra security is being used. Israel's Prime Minister says it's too early to tell if outside forces were behind a stabbing attack on a plane headed for Tel Aviv. A group of passengers is being praised for storming the cockpit. Benjamin Netanyahu says they prevented another 9/11. Residents of a Papatoetoe Street are in shock after a serious incident last night. Police, fire and emergency and St John were seen at a Cambridge Terrace property just before 7 o'clock. And the search continues for a 47-year-old woman missing from Queenstown. Brazilian national Erica Rodrigues Coelho hasn't been heard from since September 18th, with her car found at Skipper's Saddle. That's news. In sport, Liam Lawson claims he's moved on from a collision with Racing Bull's teammate Arvid Lindblad at Formula One's Azerbaijan Grand Prix. The circuit's moved to Malaysia, which is staging what would have been the Bahrain Grand Prix this weekend due to the conflict in the Middle East. Lawson says there's little value stewing given the task ahead.
10: It wasn't ideal and it sucked for me, but it's not something that I really had any control of, honestly. So obviously I would just not like it to happen anymore.
9: The All Whites are through to the final of their football tournament in Japan after beating Panama on penalties. And Auckland FC owner Bill Foley's on the shortlist to own NBA Basketball's Las Vegas expansion team, but might need to fork out an estimated $23 billion. That's sport.
0: 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Cloudy today, afternoon and early evening rain and strong nor'westers. Dunedin's high 20. Saturday, fine south'westers 13. Sunday, fine 15.
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0: Here it is, your first boarding call of the day. To get in the draw for this great prize, we'll fly you to New York, then chuck you on the Princess Cruise to Canada and back.
1: So I've done a little bit of research when it comes to New England, and you've probably said this, it's made up of six states: Maine, Vermont, New Hampshire, Massachusetts, Rhode Island and Connecticut. There you go.
11: Very good.
1: So if you'd like to go along and head into New England on a cruise, call now on 0800 00 4487. Caller number one.

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1: The Hits Sporting Call to New England.
0: Actually, that's ironic. Boston is part of New England. So there you go. Oh. It's a bit of a geography lesson, the old New England trip, isn't it?
2: It actually is.
0: And so we all need to Google map it so we know where we're going on this thing.
2: Yeah, definitely. First caller through, we made it nice and easy today, so it's for someone that's really keen. Madeline, you are in the draw. Tell us, how long have you been trying to get in the draw?
3: Oh, well, since it started, and it's three times a day, so I've been trying all three times.
0: You're in the draw finally, Madeline!
2: Well done. So you obviously listen to us at work, do you?
3: Yes, I do. I put my headphones on.
2: Oh, good girl.
3: Yes, I do that.
0: Right.
3: And then my alarm goes off at 6 in the morning, so I'm with you from 6 in the morning.
2: Oh.
0: Well, it just seems right then that you are finally in the draw. Madeline, we're so pleased to put your name on this list. Are you familiar with New England and this cruise?
3: No, I've been on a cruise, but it was a short 3-day one in Auckland, where it was an 80s cruise. so that was awesome, but I would love something like this. And I got married a couple of years ago, and I haven't been on a honeymoon, so how awesome would it be to combine this?
2: Oh, absolutely. You've got it sorted. You've got it planned. Okay, Madeline. Visualise, materialise. You've got 14 days to wait to see if you're going on a belated honeymoon, okay?
3: And 4 is my lucky number, so this could be it.
2: This could be it. Good luck for the draw you take here.
3: You too. Thank you so very much.
2: See you. Bye.
0: It's our boarding call to New England as we celebrate the new movie, Sense and Sensibility, which is in cinemas from October 15. This is the film that brings Jane Austen's timeless characters to a new generation.
2: Can't wait to see it. Right, coming up, Oz at the rugby last night, Otago v Auckland. We know that Otago won right at the last moment. Anyway, some feedback for Otago rugby coming up.

0: Dynamite, Teo Cruz on the hits with Callum and P for a warm nor'wester of a Friday.
1: The morning after, of course, a home game for Otago, hosting Auckland last night. We ended up winning at the final whistle, which was good.
0: Yeah, good win, good win. I still haven't seen it. I was out at rehearsals last night, and so that's my life. But was wow, what a scoreline!
1: Very high scoring game,
0: 40-something to 40-something, 45-42.
1: Yeah, it was 45-42.
0: Wow,
1: it was amazing.
0: So basically, no tackling. That's the thing. I mean, it's entertaining. I mean, it's high, high score usually means high entertainment.
1: Yeah, I think,
0: tri-fest.
1: What I'm going to say is I'm a fringe fan, right? I understand rugby to a point, but a lot of the finer rules, I've got no idea because I find it quite confusing.
0: Hey. Fringe fans got no idea. Neither do the full-on fans have an idea of what's happening sometimes with the rules.
1: Okay, so this is just my observation in regards to the game last night. So as far as the game goes, I thought Otago had the first 20 minutes was, I'm going to say, it was a bit woeful, like quite a few handling errors, like, when they pass the ball, drop it. Just silly things like that. And I know, like, that's sport for you, right? It's human error, all those things. But I just think Auckland came out and they were ready. They came to play and they played really well, I thought. So I think that, it was very even. They'd score, we'd score, then they'd score. They did an amazing intercept and then just woofed it over half the length of the field to dot down a try in the second half. And this was like in the last, I don't know, 5, 6, 7 minutes. If you're there, you'll be able to tell me. But I mean, it was like, oh no, it's all over.
0: So they call that a ding-dong battle.
1: Oh, well, it was a lot of ding-dong going on.
0: One team scores, then we score, then the next team, then we score.
1: Ding-dong.
0: Yeah.
1: Ding-dong all night. Okay, so the game.
0: Well, that makes it exciting.
1: Yep, it did. And I'll tell you what, the moment, and Tony actually said to me, it was in the second half, when we scored against the first time Otago's been in front. And like, so we waited right through to, through the second half to actually be in front in the game, even though it was so high scoring.
0: Okay.
1: So anyway, look, that was the game. Great that we won. Couple of things. As far as the presentation goes, right, I've just got one piece of feedback for who's in charge of the presentation. I do not believe, and I could be wrong, that we need to have music playing what feels like most of the game. I love music and the song choices, great. But because they're filling in moments through the game, you're getting like 10 seconds and then stop, and then there's another stop, and then another song, stop. It's like watching TV with your husband when they just keep flicking the channels. It becomes a bit annoying.
0: Oh, yeah, it would have been. I don't remember that at the game I went to. Is that just when play had stopped, not during the game?
1: Playing
0: music during the game.
1: They play it during.
0: No, so I don't agree with that.
1: There was that. Okay. So that's my only piece of feedback for Otago Rugby. Actually, otherwise, I truly enjoyed it. There is one thing, though, that I totally learnt from last night's game. So it was all tied up. And as we know, it came down to Cam Miller kicking the penalty to win it, right?
0: Oh, yeah.
1: Well, the angle that I was sitting on,
0: Time was up on the clock.
1: Time was up, so we had to slot it. And I'm sitting there and I'm like, oh, my God.
0: On the angle. What is he, about 25 metres out?
1: No idea. Yeah. He was a wee way out.
0: Yeah.
1: I wouldn't have made the kick. Anyway, this is a lesson for me and anyone else that did this. I'm sitting there, Cam Miller walks up, well, as they do, hits the ball. It goes towards the post, faraway post.
0: Oh, so you had a great view of it.
1: I had a great view anyway.
0: You were looking right down the barrel of it.
1: Because I was on the right angle.
0: Yeah.
1: So it was a straight, and then I watched the ball, and then it's like going away from the post. So I put my head into my hands and go, he's bloody missed it. And then around me, there is just screaming, cheering, or everything's going on, and I look up, and I'm like, what? And they went, he nailed it.
0: It swung back in.
1: It swung back in, and I missed it. The most exciting part of the game.
0: My head
1: was in my hands.
0: Oh, no.
1: I got so confused.
0: Clutch Cam, they're calling him.
1: Are they?
0: Yeah.
1: Because he clutched it?
0: Yeah.
1: Is that what we're calling it?
0: Yeah.
1: All I can say is he bent it like Beckham. I mean, I don't know what he did, but it went over. So, look, we won 45-42. A bit slow for the boys coming out, but, look, we'll take the win. We'll win. Ugly, we'll win anyway.
0: Courtesy of Sky Sport, let's relive that moment again.
1: What moment?
0: Without your head in your hands.
1: Oh, here's the moment I missed.
0: Here's the kick and here's the win from Forsyth Barr Stadium last night.
2: Rugby. have witnessed in Dunedin. Full time and top spot on the log. Otago get it done, 45-42.
0: Oh, we love that. Come on, let's hope for a quarter final next week. Maybe without the music.
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4: Morning, welcome to Friday. 18 degree morning in Mosgiel, heading for 20 today. I'm loving your rugby chat. We're getting more and more rugby chat on the show from
5: Who am I even?
4: Yeah, I start talking rugby, you shut me up.
5: Yeah, but you just go on and on.
4: Hey, Stephen from Dunedin's got some breaking rugby news for us apparently, which is coming next on the hits.

0: bit too loud as well because there wasn't much of a crowd there, so...
1: Just too loud.
2: Yeah, read the room.
1: Okay.
2: Hang on. I've got to play this for you before you make the announcement. Here we go.
3: This is breaking news.
2: Okay, over to you, Stephen.
0: Well, Cullum, it's quite surprised that we haven't heard from you at this stage because I was at the ground last night and I was hearing people saying when we know that the concerts are coming back to the stadium, we might be also having the All Blacks back in town.
2: You're kidding me?
1: Shut the gate, Stephen.
2: So what have you heard? What do you know?
0: I'm just hearing a few words that last night. People were talking about, well, wouldn't be nice to have the All Blacks and... I'm going to let you know that I hear from some certain person that they are planning to have the All Blacks back in Dunedin.
1: So you're saying that we're getting an All Blacks game in Dunedin?
0: Next year.
2: Okay, yep. So people aren't just saying it would be nice to get the All Blacks back next year. You've heard that
1: we're getting
2: the All Blacks back next year.
0: We are getting back, and so they're back under the roof at the stadium, and we are proud to announce that the All Blacks are back next year.
2: We're proud to announce this morning.
1: Exclusively here.
2: Exclusive. Hey, so this is good, and you're confident with your source that this is accurate information?
0: I am quite sourcely, and they couldn't say anything, but they definitely know that they are going to come to town, and they're going to play under the roof at Forsyth Bath Stadium. So welcome back, the All Blacks.
2: I know. That's right, because we didn't have them in this year.
1: No, we didn't. No, we didn't.
2: Oh, that's great. Thanks for letting us know about that. Much appreciated.
0: So we're finally back in Dunedin. They're coming back to the stadium where rugby belongs.
2: Yeah, true.
1: Good on you, Stephen.
0: Instead of that place up there.
2: Yeah, I know.
1: Yeah, we know where you're talking. Hey, good on you, Stephen. Love chatting.
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4: In this update, the Prime Minister's hit out at abuse against

0: female MPs, labelling it incredibly sexist. Politicians are becoming increasingly visible at public-facing events and concerns are rising about candidates' safety. Christopher Larkson says female MPs are facing more harassment, so extra security is being used. Israel's Prime Minister says it's too early to tell if outside forces were behind a stabbing attack on a plane headed for Tel Aviv. A group of passengers is being praised for storming the cockpit. Benjamin Netanyahu says they prevented another 9/11. Residents of Apabatoitoi Street are in shock after a serious incident last night. Police, fire and emergency and St John were seen at a Cambridge Terrace property just before 7 o'clock. And the search continues for a 47-year-old woman missing from Queenstown. Brazilian national Erica Rodrigues Coelho hasn't been heard from since September 18th, with her car found at Skipper's Saddle. That's news.
1: And Dunedin's weather with Wales Plant and Funland. 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Cloudy today, afternoon and early evening rain and strong nor'westers. Dunedin's high 20. Saturday, fine south'westers 13. Sunday, fine 15.
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1: Morning, 8:34. Hey, I've got one of those. I was today years old when I found out, blah, blah.
3: Why do you do that? It's like yesterday when you know, that's not people saying you know. Just go, you were today years old. Exciting.
1: It's coming up on the hits.
3: Exciting.

0: Eminem and Rihanna on the hits. Hey, Callum and Pete, morning 8:38. So I was today years old when I found this out.
1: This week.
0: And it's just, I swear, hand on heart, never knew this. And I'm 56 years old. I'm a grown man.
2: Well, earlier this morning, you didn't know what a parson was.
0: I had a mind blank with the parson. That's
2: I'm
0: right.
2: Kidding.
0: This is kind of another thing. Look, I don't claim to know it all, but I mean, you would have thought that I'd known that this was a thing, but it's the first I knew about it was, I think, Monday, Tuesday, it might have been when I read this article in NZME publication Viva. Do you read that? Anyway, who knew? I was today years old when I found out that the buttons on women's shirts are on a different side to the buttons that are on men's shirts. Fact?
2: Fact. And I'm pretty sure, aren't the fly on pants a different side? I could be wrong.
0: Are they?
2: Definitely, I definitely know shirts are. Absolutely.
0: I had no idea.
2: Are you kidding?
0: So I saw the article that said, are women's shirts buttons sexist? What's this story, I thought. God's sake. You know, anyway, I clicked on it. And that's when I learned that, is this just something that's happened recently? Or
2: has it always been
0: in the history of shirt buttons, women's buttons have always been on a different side to men's?
2: So I'm nodding in the studio. Yeah, so this is more of an old traditional thing that's happened since the starting of shirts.
0: Wow,
2: yeah.
0: And so you know why?
2: Must have just been what the tailor decided, that men's are this way and women's are that way.
0: How bizarre.
2: And it's bizarre that they have continued that way, because so many, what do they call it? Is it androgynous, when, you know, people, you know, they present as just quite kind of, I don't want to say generic.
0: Male and female.
2: Yeah, but you know,
0: David Bowie did there for a while.
2: Yeah, you can dress that way too, where women, we just really structured suits and shirts. It looks cool. Like, it just looks really cool.
0: So you'd be no good putting on a bloke's shirt.
2: No.
0: And I'd be no good putting on a woman's shirt. It would all be back to front.
2: Is this when you go, come on, give me your shirt? And I go, give me your shirt.
0: Well, I don't have any buttons on today.
2: No, neither do I. But
0: I'm so used to buttoning from right to left. You must button from left to right.
2: I just do it.
0: Yeah, how weird.
2: Do it.
0: And it's just that it'll be automatic for you.
2: It is.
0: Your hands and fingers are programmed to button the wrong way around. But for you, it's the right way around.
2: This is a fun fact about me. I don't like shirts. I don't buy shirts. I love the look of shirts, especially on women. Like, I would love a beautiful, crisp, white shirt. Girls, if you know, you know. But I don't feel comfortable in a shirt. I think it takes me back to being at school. You know, the white, stiff shirts that we all had to wear. I don't know what it is. But, yeah.
0: Even at school, the buttons would have been opposite?
2: Mm-hmm. Yeah, at school, the guys wore, like, dress men's shirts.
0: Mind's blown. Stupid, isn't it? I had no idea.
2: But answer the question, are women's shirts sexist? I'm just asking.
0: Yeah. There you go.
2: Well, you know now, don't you?
0: I do, for the rest of my life.
2: Mm-hmm.
0: See you in a Spyro on the hits.

0: The Hits with Callum and P, Sienna Spyro. Can you hear little bits of Adele in there?
1: You say that every time we play. A little bit.
0: Yeah, Great Expectation is the song. Hey, it's 9:15 for your Friday.
1: Jane's called us. Good morning, Jane.
2: Good morning. How are you doing?
1: We're very good. Hey, Jane. Happy Friday.
2: You too.
1: So you're calling us about...
2: Well, you just made a comment before about the men's and women's shirt, and you said that maybe just some tailor decided that men's go this way and women's go that way. But my understanding is that it's a historical thing from the fact that when, you know, shirts with buttons like that were sort of first going on, it was a gentleman's shirt, and the gentleman was always dressed by a little lady. And so the little lady needed to have the buttons on the lady's side as she presents towards the man.
0: That makes sense. Yeah.
2: He's not dressing the buttons himself. She's putting the buttons on him. So her buttons are the same as the buttons that might be on her frock.
0: Like on Downton Abbey when they get dressed by their helper, or their maid.
1: Dresser.
0: There you go. And it harks way back to that age.
1: Sit, Callum needs a little lady.
0: Perfectly capable of doing up my buttons.
1: Oh, isn't that interesting? And don't you find it interesting, Jane, though, that it hasn't been, if you like, updated, or someone's just gone, you know what, we're just going to do like a generic button. It's just going to be this way for all shirts?
2: Well, I think that realistically, most of us have figured out that realistically we can button from either side.
1: All right.
0: I reckon it would be a challenge if I had to swap it around. What about the fly? Is that the same side for both sexes?
2: No, the fly is different, but I don't like to think about little ladies.
1: The little ladies.
0: And this may be a dumb question, but why do ladies need a fly?
1: To take their pants off.
0: Okay.
1: Well, like if we only just had like a button, then like our hips are wider. The zip is to widen the pants. Do you want me to show you? I've got jeans on.
0: It's not an exclusive... It's not male accessory.
1: Well, no, just because you've got a pee-pee doesn't mean you only need a zip. Need a zip too. That would be right, wouldn't it, Jane?
2: Yeah, it sounds good.
1: Yeah, you're going with that. Hey, look, thanks for calling. We love when listeners call in and can help us out. 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
2: Woohoo!
1: Yes.
2: Thank you.
1: Oh, it's our pleasure. You enjoy.
2: Thank you.
1: See you, bye.
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0: Morning, 10 to 9 on a mild Friday morning.
1: So sad news of a Dunedin business closing, and I found out because I got a direct email as one of their customers. So if you haven't heard about this, I'll share that with you next.

0: Avril Lavigne on the hits with Callum and P. It's your Friday and 8 minutes to nine.
1: Obviously, we always hear about, business closing, and it's never a good thing to hear, is it? Especially, I suppose, if you're closing a business, there's generally one reason why, isn't there? And I got an email yesterday morning. It actually came in, I've double-checked, it came in at 5:33 a.m. And I got this email because I have used this particular business in the past, several times actually, and they shared the email basically saying that they just wanted to let their customers know first, before it went out sort of publicly, that they were going to be closing. Now, this business is Smythe's Electrical on Hillside Road. They used to be Smythe's Better Electrical, and now they're Smythe's Electrical.
0: Yeah.
1: You know the one.
0: I do.
1: So what they do is they sell appliances, but they also do have a service area, and I can recommend them if you've ever... my washing machine decided to do something bad recently. Oh, a wee while ago now. I got them in, and they were, honestly, they were so good. So what they're doing is they're actually shutting down the appliance side of the business. So
0: gutting.
1: Yeah, it is really. But I suppose it's the nature of... the competition with, you know, prices, and maybe it's that buying power. The good thing
0: it's just the economy.
1: Too.
0: That's the thing.
1: Also,
0: I think
1: yeah.
0: We've seen more doors shut in Dunedin this year than open. Sadly.
1: I'd say that's a fact, absolutely. So if you are in the market for an appliance, obviously they're having a sort of, you know, sell-all, clear-out sale, pop in and see them. And they have said on the customer email, don't pay any attention to their website prices because you need to go in-store because they've made sort of manual prices in-store. But
0: anyway.
1: It sounds like their service department's still going to stay open, but obviously the appliance, the shop side, is closing down. Never like hearing about that.
0: It's our boy 660 on the hits.

0: 660 on the hits, and Callum and P on till 10. Blair after 10. No, it's old George, isn't it, at the moment? Yeah,
1: yep,
0: Blair's
1: George.
0: Filling in for Maddie and PJ.
1: School holidays, this is what happens.
0: Yep, it is. Yeah, it is what happens. Yep, yep. Sometimes you have to bring you've got to bring your dog to work in this school holidays because you're juggling everything around.
1: You're juggling? That's me. Yeah. You're juggling. I'm juggling.
0: I was in the lift when I took the dog down to the car the other day. A lady had her kids in the lift. I had the dog in the lift. She looked at me. She went, school holidays? I went, yep. That's just all we said.
1: Mm-hmm.
0: Yeah.
1: Yep. Cute. Jax is welcome anytime. Hey, look, coming up after 9 o'clock, we've got a new show sponsor, which is pretty cool, hecare.co.nz. And we've got a very special exclusive hits deal. How do you get over $100 worth of product? We'll tell you coming up.
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11: In this update, police have launched an investigation following 3 deaths in South Auckland's Papatoetoe. Emergency services were called to a Cambridge Terrace property just before 7 last night. Police say a person was reported dead at the address and 2 more bodies were found in the home. Protesters are at Christchurch's Te Pae Convention Centre, where the New Zealand Aerospace Summit is taking place. They're protesting against the links between the space industry, US military, the Israeli Defence Force and weapons companies. The search continues for a 47-year-old woman missing from Queenstown. Brazilian national Erica Rodriguez Coelho hasn't been heard from since September 18th. And businesses are staying flexible when it comes to payment methods. Recent consultation from the Reserve Bank found 90% of people want some standard for access to cash. Retail NZ says stores don't want to turn away a sale. I'm Kay Gregory, and that's news. In sport, time is a healer at Racing Bulls in Formula One. Liam Lawson was fuming after being taken out by teammate Arvid Lindblad a week ago in Azerbaijan. He appears to have simmered down ahead of what would have been the Bahrain Grand Prix that's been diverted to Malaysia due to the Middle East conflict.
12: From my side, there's not really a lot to discuss. I think it's more on Arvid's side with the team. So, yeah, for me, I'm just focused on now this weekend's trying to be back in the points.
11: And the All Whites are through to the final of a four-team tournament in Japan after a 5-3 win via penalties over Panama. The score was 1-1 after regulation. Marco Stamenic scored in the 13th minute. That result follows a 3-0 win over China and a 2-2 draw with Palestine. That's sport.
0: 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Cloudy today. Afternoon and early evening rain and strong nor'westers. Dunedin's high 20. Saturday, fine south'westers 13. Sunday, fine 15.
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0: Bruno Mars on the hits, Dunedin, with Callum and P on Friday. We're here till 10.
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0: Britney Spears on the hits Dunedin with Callum and P celebrating Otago's NPC win at the stadium last night.
1: I was actually there. I went along to the game. And though high scoring, I kind of felt in moments it was a little bit meh. But then who am I? I'm a Fringe fan. I don't really know what I'm talking about. One thing I did learn, though, last night, right, is never put your head in your hands, because the full-time buzzer had gone, the siren, the hooter, and Cam Miller had opportunity to have a penalty.
0: To win the game.
1: To win the game,
0: yeah,
1: right?
0: Yeah, that's
1: so
0: right.
1: So we're sitting there, and where I was sitting, I was on the perfect angle. I had the perfect angle to see clearly whether it was going to go over or not. Anyway, it was quite tense, and there wasn't a lot of us there, but you could kind of feel the excitement, the anxiousness and nervousness in the air.
0: Well, it was 42-all.
1: Correct.
0: If he kicks it, we go top of the table.
1: If we don't.
0: And there's a very good chance we'll get a home quarter final. Mm-hmm. All right, if we miss, then there's a very good chance we'll miss out on a home quarter final.
1: Now, no penalties all night were missed. Like, it was a great, it was a high scoring game.
0: Yeah, anyway, okay.
1: Cam takes his three steps back, goes in, one, two, kicks it. The ball goes up, certainly heading in the right direction, but I looked. The goalpost at the back faraway goalpost, ball was not heading over the post. It was going to miss it.
0: It was going to miss the. On the right hand side.
1: Yes.
0: Right.
1: Yes, exactly. You're with me here. You are so with me.
0: So I'm sitting there
1: watching this ball, which felt like it was going in slow motion. Then I put my head in my hands and I said out loud, "Oh, no, he's going to miss it." I did that. And then I heard all this cheering. Mm. And I'm like, what? And yeah. I looked up, the person beside me was standing up. I turned around, my husband was standing up, and I'm like, what's going on? Celebrations. The bloody ball had gone over, but I tell you what, he bent it like Beckham or something, because it went over, it wasn't going that way.
0: Just
1: it was not going
0: that way. Shaved the inside right-hand upright. Yeah.
1: Well, I don't know, because I didn't see it because my head was in my hands.
0: Well, Jeremy's another fan, and he's sent us a video of his angle. He must have been just behind you. We've just posted it on our socials, on our Insta story, and you can see, watch that winning kick, the clutch kick from Cam, and you can see why P put her head in her hands.
1: But never again.
0: Never again.
1: Never again.
0: Never again. And let's hope the results go our way for the rest of the round of the last round of the NPC. And by Sunday night, we'll know that we've got a home quarter final in the stadium next weekend.

0: It's Coterie's Lay Your Head on the Hits. Hey, this is Callum and P. It's just like being in Hollywood, being in Dunedin at the moment, isn't it?
1: Well, it certainly was for me last night when I drove past some recording of the Amazon Christmas ad that's being filmed currently around.

0: around Dunedin. It was on the straight by the car park, actually, behind the railway station. And yep, there was a bus there. I saw the actress. She was in a bus stop that they'd obviously put there. She had a wee bag because it's all based around Christmas and trying to get home for Christmas. So that was exciting.
1: Joe, good morning. You've seen some film crews about town. Where have you seen them?
2: Yeah, I've actually pretty well last week and this week. Last week it was started by, it might have been about 6 o'clock out at Port Chalmers. I was actually going towards a client's place. I'm a support worker, and the road was closed, and there was filming going on, and they told me to go right round because I don't know much about Port Chalmers. They told me to go right round. Then I've seen them also by the university down by Dundas Street, and yesterday, I don't know which one's which, though, because there's two, apparently.
1: Yeah.
2: Netflix, I think, are the ones with the arrows. They were by the cemetery at the entranceway. I thought, a lot of people going in there. Is there a stall on? Because there was, like, fruit and vegetables. And yesterday, coming back from a client's place, round by the Forbury Racing Club, was it Trotting Club? It was round there also.
1: There you go. It's all over the show. All over the show. Yeah. I'm surprised they've used a real cemetery. You'd think they'd kind of, you know, make a pretend one, a fictional cemetery, rather than kind of being in an actual cemetery. I don't know if I altogether agree with that, but that's another, I suppose, subject for another day. Yeah.
2: When I went past there, I thought, what's going on there? Mm. You know, because there's fruit at the entrance.
1: Yeah.
2: Oh, you might have thought it was a market at it, but no.
1: Well, it may not have been a cemetery. It may not have been a cemetery scene, you know.
2: Yeah. So I've seen, I think I know now, if it's got the arrow markings, it's Netflix, I think. Now what I'm figuring out, my investigation work.
0: Oh, I love that from you, Joe. And I tell you what, just so you know, I think your Port Chalmers, your detour there, they would have been filming the Amazon Christmas ad because that'll be the sea, not being able to get home on the boat, you see. Remember they were after big, tall fishermen? Oh, yeah. I tell you what, you and I would make a great PI business, you and I reckon.
1: Yeah.
2: I think it's going to be an old for the Amazon one. It must be. But then the Forbury Park can be old also, can't it?
0: It can be.
1: Hey, thanks for those eyewitness updates.
2: I'm out and about, so I see it all.
1: Yeah, hey, just keep in touch. Keep us posted on whatever you see around town. And we welcome all the film crews and everyone involved in the filming of all of those projects here in Dunedin. It's great to be hosting you in our beautiful city.
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1: We know it's a school holiday, so if you're looking for something to do, especially if your kids are into building the likes of Lego and things, the Brick Show is on tomorrow and Sunday at the Eager Centre, so that could be a bit of fun. 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
12: In this update, police are investigating after the discovery of three bodies at a Papatoetoe property in South Auckland. Nationals revealed a plan to address rising power bills and build energy supply by reviewing rules to keep lines charges down and require most solar connections to be approved within two working days. A plea for the Chatham Islands not to be a political afterthought, with some locals attending last night's election debate wanting their own MP rather than being part of the Wellington Bays electorate. Porirua's mayor is shocked by the amount of money tied up in Greater Wellington's lawsuit over the Moa Point failure, with Anita Baker saying a lot of money will go to lawyers instead of repairing the pipes. The number of police staff subject to a criminal investigation has hit a five-year high, with new figures showing 154 police employees were investigated last year. That's up 54% on 2024 and almost double the 86 in 2021. Greg O'Connor is walking straight on to the Wellington City Council after the newly retired Labour MP was the only candidate in the by-election for the city's Northern Ward. That's news. In sport, golfer Dame Lydia Ko is downplaying a chance to break the all-time LPGA prize money record at the latest event in Hawaii. A top two finish would take her current $40 million earnings past Swede Annika Sorenstam. The latter won 72 times on tour, including 10 majors. Co says modern purse sizes make the comparison unfair.
13: She would be miles and millions ahead of us, so I just don't think it's really the same thing. And for me, winning as many as I can while I'm playing is more important than how much money I make.
12: In the latest of cricket's law changes, batters will get two warnings before five-run penalties are enforced for wasting time and setting up to face bowlers who are ready at the top of their marks. That's sport. I'm Malcolm Jordan.
14: 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Cloudy today. Could have the odd shower around this afternoon and evening. High of 20. Tomorrow, Saturday, kicking into the weekend with sunshine and a high of 13.
11: 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I just wanna be here. Love the hits.

This is The Hits. Morning, George here. How you doing? Happy Friday as we get to the end of the first week of the Term 3 school holidays. So if you have had kids off over the last week, hopefully it's been drama-free so far. Can be a lot of juggling, right? Big old tune from Benson Boone for a Friday. Shawn Mendes and Praise Michael next after Avicii on The Hits.

0: Hello, Maddie and PJ here with some school holiday tips for keeping you sane.
1: You'll know this one, PJ. Every child has that one favourite song which they will happily listen to 500 times in a row.
0: Wind the bobbin up, wind the bobbin up. Here's a different strategy. There

is sending you on a 7-day cruise around New England and Canada, celebrating the new movie Sense and Sensibility. You can skip the queue right now and get yourself in the draw on our Hits Aotearoa Facebook page. Just tell us where you're sitting on the plane. Find that post. One of the biggest artists in the world right now, Ella Langley, after Pink on the Hits.

0: It's Moon 5, sounding good on a Friday. This is The Hits, George here in for Hayley for the school holidays. And if you're lining up plans for this weekend, what is the weather doing around the country? Chester Lampkin is from Earth Sciences New Zealand. What's the deal?
1: Well, George, we've got to watch for some rain, especially in the South Island on Saturday, spreading into the North Island on Sunday. And it's also going to get colder, too. So not a super flash weekend across the country. There will be some hope as things start to fine up towards later Sunday.
0: Okay, nice one, Chester. Have a great weekend. All right, well, before the rain comes, we're going to play a summary song, Sublime, Santeria, before 11 on The Hits.
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1: Grab my glasses, I'm out the door. 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
1: before
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1: I leave, brush my teeth with a bottle of Jack. 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

0: This is the Hits. Happy Friday. George here in for Hayley for the school holidays. Hey, really looking forward to the Weet-Bix Kids Triathlon. We are right behind it this year. It's coming up towards the end of the year and also the start of 2027, depending on where you are around the country. So if your kid is keen to get amongst it, they just need to be aged between 6 and 15. And they can enter as an individual or a team of two. And you can also sign up like a school group and actually go in the draw to win heaps of prizes from all the sponsors, which would be really cool. So for all the details and to get signed up, triathlon.co.nz. After 11 o'clock, big tunes for a Friday from Dua Lipa and Alex Warren, who was in the country last month. This is The Hits.
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15: In this update, shock in South Auckland after the discovery of three bodies at a Papatoetoe property. Police have launched an investigation after being called to Cambridge Terrace just before seven last night following reports of a death. Nationals revealed a plan to address rising power bills and build energy supply, including rules to keep lines charges down and requiring most solar connections to be approved within two working days. A call for candidates to turn talk into action and look after some of our most remote islands. Those vying for the Wellington Bay seat are trying to win over Chatham Islanders, covered by the electorate. A person's confirmed dead following a crash on State Highway 25 in Hauraki's Miranda. The motorbike rider died at the scene and the road reopened about nine last night. New Zealand supermodel Kirsty Lay has died at the age of 64. Known for her movie star smile, the Christchurch mother of two rose to fame in the 1980s after winning the first ever New Zealand Revlon Face of the 80s competition. That's news. In sport, the Hurricanes have secured a prized signature to come out of Moana Pacifica's demise in Super Rugby. Loose forward Samisi Taialoa has signed with this year's champions on a two-season deal. The 22-year-old, who plays his NPC rugby for Southland, earned his first call-up to the All Blacks in August as part of their tour of South Africa. Australia will launch their defence of the 50-over Cricket World Cup next year against India on October 7 in Cape Town. They're joined by Afghanistan, Pakistan and a qualifier in Group A. Hosts South Africa, New Zealand, Sri Lanka, England and a qualifier feature in Group B. Matches will also be played in Zimbabwe and Namibia. The final is on November 21. That's sport. I'm Malcolm Jordan.
16: 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Cloudy today, could have the odd shower around this afternoon and evening, high of 20. Tomorrow Saturday, kicking into the weekend with sunshine and a high of 13.
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This is The Hits with George. So hopefully you've now adjusted to the new sort of times with daylight savings happening over the weekend. Actually, quite a nice thought as we head into the weekend that this is the first full one with the lighter evenings, which have been epic so far, haven't they? Somba is one of the biggest artists in the world right now. He's on after Ed's on The Hits.

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1: And basketball fans, we've got your tickets to the first home game for the Hoi Hoi. That's all of next week here on The Hits.

You can rate the hits right now and win yourself a Ninja Slushy, all thanks to Noel Leeming. This thing is proper cool. 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Ella Langley choosing Texas. Love it. It's on after Plume of Faith on the hits.

0: Nickelback on the hits. George Heron for the school holidays. And actually, speaking of, if you do have kids off and, you know, maybe they need a wee reward for good behaviour, movies are always a good answer, right? And there are lots out at the moment, including Forgotten Island.
1: The Forgotten Island.
2: Oh, it's real!
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2: Don't touch your eyes.
3: Oh, my eyes.
0: Lots on, actually. There's also Coyote versus Acme, you know, like the old Warner Brothers, Coyote, Roadrunner, Tweety Bird, all that. So that's real cool. Paw Patrol if your kids are a little bit younger too. You're not short of options at the moment. Speaking of the weekends, we're going to play Blinding Lights next on The Hits.
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0: This is The Hits. George here in for the school holidays. Happy Friday. Hey, do you know what's amazing about Olivia Dean? She is probably, actually, definitely better live than she is recorded. How good. This is her on Graham Norton a few months back. And fans of hers here in New Zealand getting very excited right about now because not this weekend, not the weekend after that. The weekend after that, the 17th, she is going to be performing at Western Springs Bowl in Auckland. Of course, the upgraded venue because of how many people wanted tickets. So not long to go now. Exciting, eh? And we're going to play this song So Easy after 12 o'clock. And if you've tried to skip the queue on the Hits Aotearoa Facebook page to get yourself in the draw for the Hits boarding call to New England, we can be calling you after 12 too. This is the Hits.
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2: In this update,
20: Papatoetoe residents can expect an increased police presence after the discovery of three bodies in a Cambridge terrace home last night. Auckland police say they aren't looking for anyone else. National says it's all about choices as it reveals a plan to drive down power costs and build energy supply. If re-elected, the party wants to review rules to keep lines charges down and would require AI data centres to build their own power supply. A call for candidates to turn talk into action and look after some of our most remote islands. Those vying for the Wellington Bay seat are trying to win over Chatham Islanders, covered by the electorate. Wellington's mayor says he expects the Moa Point lawsuit to be a convoluted process. Greater Wellington Regional Council has pressed charges against the Te Aki Wai Water Company and the City Council for alleged illegal wastewater dumping after the plant's failure. Israeli PM Benjamin Netanyahu is hailing the bravery of passengers on board a plane during a dramatic flight from Dubai to Tel Aviv. The captain of the plane was stabbed but managed to unlock the cockpit door, letting in others who subdued the rogue co-pilot and landed the plane in Saudi Arabia. That's news. In sport, Ryan Fox has revealed what playing golf was like with American leader Donald Trump on course at the President's Cup. Trump attended the final day of the tournament when the hosts surged back to win in Chicago. Fox has described his personal interaction.
21: He just said to me, I really like your game and a huge congrats on the Open. And to hear that from the President of the United States was pretty cool. And regardless of where any of us golfers stand politically, he's a huge golf fan.
20: The Hurricanes have recruited new All Blacks loose forward Samisi Taialoa on a two-year deal after Moana Pacifica's demise in Super Rugby. New Zealand are in Group B with hosts South Africa, Sri Lanka, England and a qualifier for the 50-over Cricket World Cup next October and November. That's sport. I'm Malcolm Jordan.
22: 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Cloudy today, could have the odd shower around this afternoon and evening, high of 20. Tomorrow Saturday, kicking into the weekend with sunshine and a high of 13. The station that takes you all-

0: It's Olivia Dean on the Hits. George here in for Hayley for the school holidays.
1: The Hits Sporting Call to New England.
0: Yes, Christy, you are in the draw to win it. We've done a skip the queue thing on Facebook. So you actually picked, what was it, aisle 19 to...
2: 19 next to Brie.
0: Yeah, I love that. Awesome. Hey, so you're in the draw now to win the most amazing trip over to New England and Canada. It's a seven-day cruise around there. Have you been to the States before?
2: Yes, I have.
0: Awesome.
2: Yep, me and my husband love the States.
0: Great. Where did you go last time?
2: We went to Boston, but we also love going for baseball because he's a baseball coach.
0: So. Oh, epic. Awesome. Yep. Well, have a great time if you do win it. I've got my fingers crossed for you, okay?
2: Thank you so much.
0: More than welcome. It's all thanks to the new movie Sense and Sensibility, which is in cinemas on the 15th. Next turn coming up at 5 o'clock this afternoon, just in time for the weekend. It can be yours. Taylor Swift, big tune, Opalate after Miley Cyrus on the Hits. Happy Friday.

0: You'll know this one, Paige. Every child has that one favourite song which they will happily listen to 500 times in a row.
1: Wind the bobbin up, wind the bobbin up. Here's a different strategy. There are

0: 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Our very own PJ has a brand new podcast with her mate Caitlin called Days of Our Lives. A lot of topics discussed, including fashion.
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0: 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Good one for over the weekend, maybe. Teddy Swims and Nelly Furtado and Timbaland's proper Friday song after Bieber. This is The Hits.

0: Love that. Nelly Furtado and Timbaland's Promiscuous on the hits. George here in for the school holidays. Hey, maybe expect a few more American and Canadian tourists here in New Zealand over the next couple of months, because we are featuring in the latest TV series of The Amazing Race. You know the guy Phil? Do you realise he's actually a Kiwi? Some people forget that. Anyway, so they are coming to actually Christchurch in the most recent TV series, which is on the TV over in the States and Canada really, really soon. So yeah, maybe a few more accents around the place over the next wee while. Show off our country. How good. Imagine Dragons, their enormous song Believer, and Sophie B. Hawkins before 1 o'clock. This is The Hits.
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0: This is The Hits. George here in for the school holidays. Hey, very, very exciting. Noah Kahan is in the country really soon. You know what? At his gigs, he doesn't even really need to sing. How good will it be to be in that crowd next weekend? Yep, he's here on the 9th of October at Spark Arena in Auckland. If you want to get clued up for the gig, all the details are at thehits.co.nz. Man, that'll be fun. Hey, if it doesn't feel like the weekend yet, it's going to soon. Daft Punk, One More Time, is playing after 1 o'clock on The Hits.
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